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What up, what up? It's your boy, comedian Keith Gleason from the Broadway Joe Morning Show. When I'm in my car, I'm always listening to Power 92 Jams. 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

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Yeah, we both outside. That's my type.

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It's your boy Bobby Racksmith, and you know whenever I'm in the city, I'm tuned in to Power 92 Jams, the People Station. 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

0: Monday. It's a big winning Monday, and I got your tickets for Side by Side coming to the Rep. We'll also have tickets for the Golden Lions' first home game versus Central State next Saturday. Sir Charles Jones and Mike Clark Jr. coming to town. I got your tickets, and we will have the Little Rock, Jacksonville, Pine Bluff, and the state president of the NAACP coming in on Monday to talk about National Voter Registration Day that's coming up. Tuesday is Ask the Doctor Day, and Dr. Gail Reed Jones will be joining us. It's Prostate Cancer Awareness Month, guys. And Thursday's talk show will feature the Food Truck Festival coming to town, along with Dick Jeter Day coming, and the Big Catch, we going fishing, baby, and the Delta Expo for free shopping. It all starts bright and early, Monday, with Pastor Mulberry on an inspirational message, comedian Keith Gleason, and the lead dog, Broadway Joe, live, local, interactive on the Broadway Joe Morning Show. Hoodoo!
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0: 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All right, I'm telling you right now, man, you will not regret it. You're going to stay in the know. 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

0: Baby right here on the People Station, all right? Up next, we are getting inside of the All Request Style. You got a request you want to get off of your chest? Perfect time to hit us up. 501-310-923 is the number. That's 501-310-923. That is the number, all right? In the meantime, in between time, I want to let you know your next opportunity to go out and get those big tickets to these big events. And it's going to be 11 to 1 tomorrow with my dog, Broadway Joe, and Committee Keep Glacier with the Broadway Joe Morning Show. They're going to be out at 6812 South Hazen Street in Pine Bluff, 11 to 1. So make sure you pull up on my people, all right? It goes down just like that, right here on the People Station, the CTC on 923.
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2: Monday, it's a big winning Monday, and I got your tickets for Side by Side coming to the Rep. We'll also have tickets for the Golden Lions' first home game versus Central State next Saturday. Sir Charles Jones and Mike Clark Jr. coming to town. I got your tickets, and we will have the Little Rock, Jacksonville, Pine Bluff, and the state president of the NAACP coming in on Monday to talk about National Voter Registration Day that's coming up. Tuesday is Ask the Doctor Day, and Dr. Gail Reed Jones will be joining us. It's Prostate Cancer Awareness Month, guys. And Thursday's talk show will feature the Food Truck Festival coming to town, along with Dick Jeter Day coming, and the Big Catch, we going fishing, baby. 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

What up, fam? This your boy, Big Sit. There's this ever woman, oh, she ain't got it. You know, whenever I'm in the city, I'm tuned in to Power 92 Jam, the People Station. 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

0: 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Power 923, man. September 26th, lock it into your calendars. Orchestra Noir will be hitting the Robinson Center, man. It came last year and shut it down for the Culture 2000s tour, all right? And now they are doing the Culture 2000s tour too, all right? And they're coming back Saturday, September 26th, man. 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

0: Monday, Monday, it's a big winning Monday, and I got your tickets for Side by Side coming to the Rep. We'll also have tickets for the Golden Lions' first home game versus Central State next Saturday. Sir Charles Jones and Mike Clark Jr. coming to town. I got your tickets, and we will have the Little Rock, Jacksonville, Pine Bluff, and the state president of the NAACP coming in on Monday to talk about National Voter Registration Day that's coming up. Tuesday is Ask the Doctor Day, and Dr. Gail Reed Jones will be joining us. It's Prostate Cancer Awareness Month, guys. And Thursday's talk show will feature the Food Truck Festival coming to town, along with Dick Jeter Day coming, and the Big Catch, we going fishing, baby. 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

let's get the party started. 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
1: Monday, it's a big winning Monday, and I got your tickets for Side by Side coming to the Rep. We'll also have tickets for the Golden Lions' first home game versus Central State next Saturday. Sir Charles Jones and Mike Clark Jr. coming to town. I got your tickets, and we will have the Little Rock, Jacksonville, Pine Bluff, and the state president of the NAACP coming in on Monday to talk about National Voter Registration Day that's coming up. Tuesday is Ask the Doctor Day, and Dr. Gail Reed Jones will be joining us. It's Prostate Cancer Awareness Month, guys. And Thursday's talk show will feature the Food Truck Festival coming to town, along with Dick Jeter Day coming, and the Big Catch, we going fishing, baby, and the Delta Expo for free shopping. It all starts bright and early, Monday, with Pastor Mulberry on an inspirational message, comedian Keith Gleason, and the lead dog, Broadway Joe, live, local, interactive on the Broadway Joe Morning Show. 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

y'all. It's your girl, Cheryl Underwood. 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
1: 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I am
2: 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I was stargazing. Life goes on.

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See you at the bar, you was hardly talking. That's when I knew that your heart was scarring. Friends to lovers need a part to star in. 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

Yeah. Drake elimination, fake intimidation. Take a minute, take a deep breath, have a little bit of patience. Drizzy, you amazing, you the inspiration. You set the bar for the next generation. You Neo in the Matrix, these just Nemo in the ocean. Small fish making kids feel emotion. Using you for promotion, true words have never been spoken. Wanna see written me on a t-shirt like I'm Hulk Hogan. I appreciate the fans rocking with me, this is really just a small token. Really with a visionary, only reason I ain't got a girl and I ain't getting married, cause I'm really out here filling up the itinerary till I'm 6 feet in a cemetery. Bulletproof door so heavy, got me rolling around like a dignitary. Funny how it's only that are waiting on a boy's obituary. Cause if I die, it's these that become the sole beneficiary. And what the are they gonna do with it? Had a girls up at 29 on stage twerking with a dictionary. Guilt trips, not church trips when it's cold out here in February. Cause right now, shorty parachuting like she flying for the military. This girl face so pretty, I can only think of. Jim.

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0: Monday. It's a big winning Monday. And I got your tickets for Side by Side coming to the Rep. We'll also have tickets for the Golden Lions' first home game versus Central State next Saturday. Sir Charles Jones and Mike Clark Jr. coming to town. I got your tickets. And we will have the Little Rock, Jacksonville, Pine Bluff, and the state president of the NAACP coming in on Monday to talk about National Voter Registration Day that's coming up. Tuesday is Ask the Doctor Day, and Dr. Gail Reed Jones will be joining us. It's Prostate Cancer Awareness Month, guys. And Thursday's talk show will feature the Food Truck Festival coming to town, along with Dick Jeter Day coming, and the Big Catch, we going fishing, baby. And the Delta Expo for free shopping. It all starts bright and early, Monday, with Pastor Mulberry on an inspirational message, comedian Keith Gleason, and the lead dog, Broadway Joe. 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

0: Monday. It's a big winning Monday. And I got your tickets for Side by Side coming to the Rep. We'll also have tickets for the Golden Lions' first home game versus Central State next Saturday. Sir Charles Jones and Mike Clark Jr. coming to town. I got your tickets. And we will have the Little Rock, Jacksonville, Pine Bluff, and the state president of the NAACP coming in on Monday to talk about National Voter Registration Day that's coming up. Tuesday is Ask the Doctor Day, and Dr. Gail Reed Jones will be joining us. It's Prostate Cancer Awareness Month, guys. And Thursday's talk show will feature the Food Truck Festival coming to town, along with Dick Jeter Day coming, and the Big Catch, we going fishing, baby. And the Delta Expo for free shopping. It all starts bright and early, Monday, with Pastor Mulberry and an inspirational message, comedian Keith Gleason, and the lead dog, Broadway Joe. 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Hoodie-hoo!
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0: What's going on? 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
1: Dougie, you told me he been on some positive, yeah, yeah. Lately, I just want to show up and body some, yeah, yeah. Always been a little mathematician. Lately, this cash I'm getting got me losing count of these bags. I've been moving too fast. Hard times don't last. Remember when cops are rats talking out my, boy, you ain't with a...

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1: Monday. It's a big winning Monday. And I got your tickets for Side by Side coming to the Rep. We'll also have tickets for the Golden Lions first home game versus Central State next Saturday. Sir Charles Jones and Mike Clark Jr. coming to town. I got your tickets. And we will have the Little Rock, Jacksonville, Pine Bluff, and the state president of the NAACP coming in on Monday to talk about National Voter Registration Day that's coming up. Tuesday is Ask the Doctor Day, and Dr. Gail Reed Jones will be joining us. It's Prostate Cancer Awareness Month, guys. And Thursday's talk show will feature the Food Truck Festival coming to town, along with Dick Jeter Day coming, and the Big Catch, we going fishing, baby. And the Delta Expo for free shopping. 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

0: What up, what up? It's your boy, comedian Keith Gleason from the Broadway Joe Morning Show. 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

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Zodiac sign, it must be a Gemini moon, cause we about to go half. 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

0: Hey, what's good, y'all? It's Rampage Wood. 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

0: Monday. It's a big winning Monday. And I got your tickets for Side by Side coming to the Rep. We'll also have tickets for the Golden Lions' first home game versus Central State next Saturday. Sir Charles Jones and Mike Clark Jr. coming to town. I got your tickets. And we will have the Little Rock, Jacksonville, Pine Bluff, and the state president of the NAACP coming in on Monday to talk about National Voter Registration Day that's coming up. Tuesday is Ask the Doctor Day, and Dr. Gail Reed Jones will be joining us. It's Prostate Cancer Awareness Month, guys. And Thursday's talk show will feature the Food Truck Festival coming to town, along with Dick Jeter Day coming, and the Big Catch, we going fishing, baby. 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Monday, with Pastor Mulberry and an inspirational message. 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

0: Monday, Monday, it's a big winning Monday, and I got your tickets for Side by Side coming to the Rep. We'll also have tickets for the Golden Lions' first home game versus Central State next Saturday. Sir Charles Jones and Mike Clark Jr. coming to town. I got your tickets, and we will have the Little Rock, Jacksonville, Pine Bluff, and the state president of the NAACP coming in on Monday to talk about National Voter Registration Day that's coming up. Tuesday is Ask the Doctor Day, and Dr. Gail Reed Jones will be joining us. This Prostate Cancer Awareness Month, guys. And Thursday's talk show will feature the Food Truck Festival coming to town, along with Dick Jeter Day coming, and the Big Catch, we going fishing, baby, and the Delta Expo for free shopping. It all starts bright and early, Monday, Monday, with Pastor Mulberry on an inspirational message, comedian Keith Gleason, and the lead dog, Broadway Joe, live, local, interactive on the Broadway Joe Morning Show. Hoodie-hoo!
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0: Monday. It's a big winning Monday. And I got your tickets for Side by Side coming to the Rep. We'll also have tickets for the Golden Lions' first home game versus Central State next Saturday. Sir Charles Jones and Mike Clark Jr. coming to town. I got your tickets. And we will have the Little Rock, Jacksonville, Pine Bluff, and the state president of the NAACP coming in on Monday to talk about National Voter Registration Day that's coming up. Tuesday is Ask the Doctor Day, and Dr. Gail Reed Jones will be joining us. It's Prostate Cancer Awareness Month, guys. And Thursday's talk show will feature the Food Truck Festival coming to town, along with Dick Jeter Day coming, and the Big Catch, we going fishing, baby. And the Delta Expo for free shopping. 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

y'all, it's your girl Cheryl Lightwood, and when I'm looking for a husband, when I'm looking for a place to eat, when I'm looking for something to buy, I'm always listening to Power 92.3 Jams on the app, baby. 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

0: Boy, look, you the man. 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You hear me?
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0: Monday, Monday, it's a big winning Monday, and I got your tickets for Side by Side coming to the Rep. We'll also have tickets for the Golden Lions' first home game versus Central State next Saturday. Sir Charles Jones and Mike Clark Jr. coming to town. I got your tickets, and we will have the Little Rock, Jacksonville, Pine Bluff, and the state president of the NAACP coming in on Monday to talk about National Voter Registration Day that's coming up. Tuesday is Ask the Doctor Day, and Dr. Gail Reed Jones will be joining us. It's Prostate Cancer Awareness Month, guys. And Thursday's talk show will feature the Food Truck Festival coming to town, along with Dick Jeter Day coming, and the Big Catch, we going fishing, baby. 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

Shawty made that clap, she don't need no applause. High fashion, like Goya, G-Wagon, or the Rover. I put some ice on you cause you

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3: 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And let's welcome our first guest to the studio this morning. And she's here from the Arkansas Minority Health Commission, their executive director, Ms. Kenya Eddings, joining me this morning.
4: Good morning, Arkansas.
3: Yeah, because we talk about themes for this month, and I think the biggest one is prostate cancer awareness and prostate cancer awareness month. And that's what you came to talk about. And I was sharing with you, we had guests last week that were in to talk about pancreatic cancer.
4: Awareness
3: month. And you said it's also
4: cholesterol education month.
3: Okay.
4: Yes. So first, I just want to say thank you on behalf of the Arkansas Minority Health Commission, your Arkansas Minority Health Commission, for the opportunity to come on every month to be with you all to talk about specific health topics. We know that talking about these things, educating the people, the masses, the community, helps them to make informed decisions about their health care. And I just want to say thank you for the opportunity to continue to do that.
3: Well, it's great to have you in, and it's always good to have you in. And you travel all over the state of Arkansas.
4: Yes.
3: And even though it's the Minority Health Commission, you serve everybody.
4: Everyone, regardless of your race, regardless of your sex, regardless of your socioeconomic status, we serve you. We, as you mentioned, we travel all over the state, all 75 counties. And when I say all 75 counties, I do mean all 75 counties. So if you'd like for us to come to your neck of the woods to do some important health screenings like we always do, blood pressures, blood sugars, cholesterols, and so many other things, give us a call at 501-686-2720, and we're happy to come to your neck of the woods.
3: So let's talk a little bit about prostate cancer and Prostate Cancer Awareness Month for the guys. We talk about screenings.
4: Yes. Well, one thing to know for sure is that the data tells us that 1 in 8 men will be diagnosed with prostate cancer in his lifetime. However, we know that that number is significantly smaller, or larger rather, for African-American men. Mm. We know that that number is 1 in 6 and not 1 in 8. And so we know that that tells us that prostate cancer affects black and brown men at a disproportionate rate than it does their white brothers. And so it's important for us to, number one, for women to get our fathers, our significant others, into the doctor, into the healthcare provider, to get their prostate cancer screening. The screening has come a long way. It's just a simple blood draw.
3: I want you to talk about that. That was one of my questions. Because
4: it's just a simple blood draw, just a couple of teaspoons of blood, and healthcare providers can detect early stages of prostate cancer. And so we know that just with a little blood draw, that could potentially save lives. We know that it is recommended for men to start getting screened at age 45. We also know that for those who have a family history of prostate cancer, African-American men, minority men, that number is decreased to age 40. So, and that is because the research tells us that African-American men are devastatingly affected more so than their white brothers. And so they've reduced the screening age. For some men, that age may be even lower. A prime example is one of my team members at the office. His father sadly passed away from prostate cancer earlier this year. My team member is only in his 30s.
3: Wow.
4: And so doctors have now started to screen him and to track him to make sure that everything is okay. And so he's in his 30s, and he's now being tracked because of the family history.
3: Right.
4: So it's so important to know your family history. Why did Pawpaw die? Why did Uncle Junebug die? Did Uncle Ray Ray have prostate cancer? Did he have another form of cancer? Because we know that some forms of cancer increase other forms of cancer. So it's important for us to know our family history.
3: If you would, can you talk a little bit about someone that may be thinking, yeah, I would do, but I don't have insurance. What is the Arkansas Minority Health Commission doing to help, especially men during this time?
4: Thank you for that. We have a partnership with the Arkansas Prostate Cancer Foundation.
3: Okay.
4: And through our partnership, they are able to screen men for free.
3: Okay.
4: Go out, do blood draws. They have screening events all over the state. We have partnered with them from time to time to bring them along with us, us go along with them. And again, a simple blood draw, no questions asked about insurance, ability to pay. It's just a simple blood draw to get screened. So don't let your ability of having insurance or not having insurance affect your chances of being screened to potentially save your life.
3: I was out 2 weeks ago with Tyrone Phillips, who did a fishing tournament for prostate cancer, and the big nasty Colas Williamson was there, and Colas and I both got a screening done on the spot at that event.
4: Yes.
3: So again, that was what the event was, just to make sure the guys would come out, and the guys that were doing the fishing, they had about 30 or 40 boats there, but they were all getting the screenings done while they were there. As a matter of fact, I think I got my little thing on my hat this morning.
4: I see your little blue ribbon.
3: I got my blue ribbon on my hat this morning.
4: Yes.
3: Hey, we're encouraging it.
4: Yes.
3: So thanks for what you're doing for the guys.
4: Absolutely.
3: Anything in closing we need to let people know?
4: Sure. I want to let folks know that if they would like to participate to get educated and get screened, the Fabulous Brothers of Omega Psi Phi Fraternity Incorporated are having their annual prostate cancer 5K this weekend at Murray Park on Saturday. I think there's still an opportunity to sign up, to show up. And if you don't want to run or walk, come on out and get your blood tested for prostate cancer. Murray Park, 7 a.m. sharp on Saturday. So come on out.
3: And we've got a very special guest that will be joining us. Is it Tuesday?
4: Tuesday, yes.
3: Ask the doctor.
4: We're going to have Dr. Gail Reed Jones, who's one of the state's premier urologists. Urologists handle prostate cancer. So she's going to come on and talk about all things prostate cancer, answer your questions. And this year, we are taking it a step further.
3: Okay.
4: We're going to have some survivors to come on moving forward. With the prostate cancer next week, we're going to have Morris Williams, who is a survivor.
3: Okay.
4: He's a friend of the Prostate Cancer Foundation, and he's going to come on and talk about his journey. We hope that by sharing stories that will invoke men to go out and get screened. Some men may resonate with Mr. Williams' story and say, hey, I need to go out and get screened, or that happened to me, or that happened to my father. Let me get screened. So we hope that this will allow people to hear themselves and see themselves in Mr. Williams so that they can take some action for themselves.
3: Okay. That Ask the Doctor Day comes up on this Tuesday morning at 7 a.m. on the Broadway Joe Morning Show on Power 923. 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
4: And we can't do it without them.
3: Tuesday morning, join us. We'll be talking more prostate cancer. Anything else we got before we wrap it up?
4: Get your questions ready.
3: Mm-hmm.
4: Get your thoughts ready. Send them in. They can text them in.
3: They
4: can
3: text
4: call.
3: Them down, right?
4: And, you know, no question is too silly. There is no such thing as a silly question, no such thing as too many questions. So send in your questions so Broadway Joe can ask the doctor. Call in with your questions so Broadway Joe can ask the doctor. It's all about you having the best education so that you can make the best decision for yourself and your family.
3: Ask the Doctor Day is Tuesday morning on the Broadway Joe Morning Show. Again, thank you so much, Kenya, the executive director of our Arkansas
4: Minority Health Commission. Yes.
3: Thank you, Kenya.
4: Thank you, Arkansas.
3: All right. Hey, we got more coming up. 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
6: 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Let's welcome our next guest to the studio this morning, and they're here with the Little Rock Diamond Foundation. And we have with us this morning Tyrod Haney and Dr. Kendall Wilson with us this morning. And guys, welcome to the studio. First of all, let's talk a little bit about the foundation and what it's all about and how long has it been around. So talk a little bit about that. I think I'll start with you, Tyron.
9: Oh, right. Mm-hmm. You know, I'm super excited to be out here today, and thank you for giving this opportunity. Mm-hmm. Well, the Little Rock Diamond Foundation is a 501c3. We've been operating over the last 8 years.
6: Okay.
9: Past Polemark and chairman was James Bobo, and our current Polemark is Brian Pickett, where we have a strong partnership with the Little Rock Alumni of Kappa. Okay. Now, the foundation. We have been invested in the community with our youth programs. One of the things that you would hear about is the Huddle Up.
6: Okay.
9: Our Huddle Up, we focus on community investment, financial literacy, and social media bullying, and also, most important, how to engage with law enforcement.

0: a lot of folks don't understand that we have these different topics because our youth don't really know how to respond, how to engage, and the main part, don't know how to invest and how to manage their money. Mm. When I was young, I didn't have that opportunity, didn't have these tools. We are able to provide those tools for our young people. So when we think about the investment, we're investing in our future leaders and our future decision makers of tomorrow.
1: Right.
0: And without, it wouldn't be possible without our donors, our investors, and our supporters, and all the community leaders around.
1: Well, I commend you all for what you're doing to make a difference. And you got a big fundraiser coming up, and this is your charity golf classic. And actually, it happens on Friday.
0: It is. And I would tell you, it's been operating for the last 6 years. And man, when you think about all the leadership and changeover, I'm super excited about the leader that's taking over this tournament this year. We got a lot of special things that's in store. And I'm actually going to kick the mic over to him, man, because he has more details about it.
1: Okay. Dr. Kendall Wilson. All right, Doc. Talk to me.
2: Here's what's going on.
1: Okay.
2: What we have is so much more than a golf tournament. Mm-hmm. What we have is a community event.
1: Okay.
2: So the golf tournament, shotgun start, 8 a.m. But right after that, we have one of our local golf pros. His name is James Williams. So he's going to be teaching fundamentals, golf, swing.
1: I need to come to that. Then I need to learn all that.
2: Rules, I'm a beginner. Chipping, putting. You know, so the good part about this golf tournament is there's a place for everybody. If you don't play golf, fine.
1: Okay.
2: If you play golf, fine. If you are wanting to play golf, fine. And there's a space for everyone. So following James's clinic, then we'll start with our jazz brunch. So we got a very, very talented jazz group that's going to be here. And it's one that y'all haven't seen. I know we have some local artists that everybody knows. But
1: we putting jazz in the middle of golf, boy. Y'all go ahead.
0: Yes.
2: Listen, I'm telling you, and it's going to be, you know, the chicken and waffles and all the fixings, right, for this jazz brunch. And then following the jazz brunch, we have a super talented DJ. In fact, I think his name is DJ Multi-Talented. He'll start at 2 and we'll run that till 4. So there's something for everybody to do. We have a lot of our local leaders that are going to be here. And so outside of golf, there's a lot of, you know, issues that we're facing. I know you guys saw what happened with the young lady that got dealt with in with the police. And so we have a lot of those people that are going to serve as good representation of what happened. Okay. And if people have questions, you know, we have the people that you can talk to. They'll be in the building.
1: Okay.
2: So instead of us just running around and
1: playing golf.
0: Yeah.
1: We got other things going on, right?
2: I mean, we're partying with the purpose.
1: Okay, gotcha.
2: We're partying with the purpose. So that's what gets me more excited than the golf.
1: Let's talk about the proceeds from this because it's an annual event. Talk about some of the the things that you all are doing. You mentioned some of them already, but.
0: So, again, the Huddle Up, and also we have our Capital League program. That's two of our main premier. Everybody knows about the Capital League. Right. But the significant about the Huddle Up is that we not only invest in young men, but young women at the age of 13 and 18.
1: Okay.
0: So that's what makes us super exciting. And it actually gives us an opportunity to expand out of just our norm. And for us, with these proceeds, we can offer scholarships. We also can create more youth programs where we can be able to support our community. Because, again, when you think about the Little Rock Diamond Foundation, when you invest in the organization, you invest in the future leaders. And just like Dr. Kendall Wilson said, right now, we're networking with a purpose. Amen. And this purpose is, how can we make a difference in today? Because what we do today will impact our tomorrow. And our tomorrow is our future investment with our youth.
1: What would you say to somebody that's listening this morning, want to support the cause, but not going to be able to make it, but they want to help and they want to donate? How do they do that?
0: Absolutely. A few ways. We're all over social media. Follow us on Facebook, Little Rock Diamond Foundation. Follow us on Instagram, Little Rock Diamond Foundation, even on LinkedIn. If you want a business network, we're there too as well. And then also our website, www.lrdf.org. Okay. Again, www.lrdf.org is our website. You can follow us there. And if you need to shoot an email to me, I'm available. Dr. Kendall is available. And again, we want to encourage everyone to come out because this networking event is a different piece. Okay. You think about the last 6 years, it's a game changer for us. And we really want to make sure that we're here to be making an impact. And also our sponsors, too.
2: Well, it would. There is no way that I would come on this show mm-hmm. without saying thank you to Tory Hunter.
1: Okay.
2: David Godsey, Energy, Tito's, University of Arkansas, Little Rock, Saracen Casino, Whiskies, Antonio Everett. He's Whiskies. Lindsey Wright Jennings, Dr. Derek Lewis, who I hear him on here all the time.
1: Mm-hmm.
2: Franklin Green with the Justice Roofing, Diamond Legacy with Tay Swin.
1: Man, I hope you got them all. you didn't write it down, by the way. Help me to get them all.
0: Endless Fire as well, because that's one of our sponsors, too. And what's the funeral?
1: Y'all read. Yeah. Okay.
0: David Dale Funeral Home, because these sponsors really showed up.
1: I thought you had on memory. You walking outside by it, man.
2: I mean, I asked her to put those up there because let me tell you something. When we dropped the date mm-hmm. of when we were doing a golf tournament, we jumped up to almost $25,000 in 2 days.
1: That's great. That is great. That's why I don't want you to miss anybody. Don't miss nobody now. Yeah, get them all.
2: So we cannot. I mean, that did that not ease the tension?
0: It did ease the tension. And forget about Rice Law, Lindsey Jennings Law, and Huntington Bank well.
1: Right. I think you got them all.
0: Okay.
2: Our sponsorship really kind of made
1: everything
2: happen really, really easy.
1: Mm-hmm.
2: And when our golfers come out. Listen, it's not like a bag of balls and a tee.
1: Mm-hmm.
2: We got some really good gifts.
1: Okay, great.
2: We got some great prizes. And even if you don't play golf,
1: mm-hmm.
2: you're just as eligible for the prizes.
0: Absolutely.
1: Right.
2: In the brunch as any other golfer.
1: I got you.
2: So when you get a ticket, you're eligible.
1: Anything in closing we want to leave our listeners with, guys?
0: Yes. Definitely continue to support the Little Rock Diamond Foundation. Our upcoming events, one that you will hear about is our Holiday Ball, and that's where we have our partnership with the Little Rock Alumni, Kappa Alpha Psi.
1: Mm-hmm.
0: And we're super excited and always look forward to the community coming out and supporting us.
1: Okay. Well, again, thank you all for what you're doing to make a difference in our community. With us this morning, Dr. Kendall Wilson and Tyron Haney with us this morning, and the big event happens on Friday. 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
1: 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And our next guests are here to talk with us about a big bike tour, and it's called Tour de Bluff. And from Novelties, we have Kenny Fisher with us, who's one of the founders and an avid biker. And we also have Michael Scott, and he's with Southern Legacy of Life. And I got to say this, Mike, I was thrown off because I was looking for Aurora.
0: That's right.
1: And you said the name has changed.
10: Yes, mm-hmm. We have changed our name. We are now Southern Legacy of Life. Mm-hmm. We believe our name now speaks to more of what we do and who our, it speaks to our community of who we serve.
1: Right.
10: So we want people to think of donation as they're leaving a legacy for people, for their families, okay, and family members.
1: You know, I was sharing with you, for a lot of our listeners, if you do not know, today the Kidney Patient Convention is going on. It starts today at the Clinton Presidential Center. It's going on this weekend here in Little Rock. And if there's someone out there that you know that's having any type of problems with their kidneys or even possibly needing a kidney transplant, a lot of people are on the list. I did an interview earlier this morning with them. And so if you're listening to the show this morning, and this meeting is actually free. It takes place at the Clinton Presidential Center. It starts at 12 noon today. And I just wanted to throw that out. Because when I was doing the interview with him, I thought of you, but I didn't know Aurora had changed his name. Yeah. So I wanted to clear that up. The new name now is the Southern Legacy of Life. But you've been a big sponsor for the Tour de Bluff for a long time, since the beginning, right?
10: Yes, we were there in the initial first year of Tour de Bluff. So this is our 23rd year of being a proud sponsor of Tour de Bluff and putting back into our community in Pine Bluff and serving those people.
1: Okay. And we got Kenny Fisher with us of Novelties. And I would think he was an avid biker. And he's been riding bikes for a long time and brought me up to speed on bikes. I was going, man, I'm going to go get me another bike. And then he started telling me about the bikers, and I started looking at the prices. I'm like, these bikes don't cost the same bikes I used to ride back in the day. Good Lord.
11: It's a new game, isn't it?
1: Bikes? You almost buy a car. Some of these bikes, good Lord.
11: Yeah, it's a new game.
1: But biking, man, that's one of the things. You've different routes and all of that and Tour de Bluff. So talk a little bit about it because everybody's involved, including the mayor.
11: That's right. That's right. Now, and Pine Bluff has an excellent opportunity, and we're taking advantage of it. We're building Pine Bluff as we're building bicycle culture in Pine Bluff and South Arkansas. And so Tour de Bluff is definitely going to be a part of that new culture that we're building in Pine Bluff. But I built I started Tour de Bluff because I've been riding bicycles as long as I've been in Arkansas. I started my first cycling event when I was 12, so it's been it's been a long time. And I've come from Denver, Colorado, so when I came to Arkansas, I brought my bike with me. And I was riding around Pine Bluff, and everybody's looking at like, where's he going? And so,
1: well, that little kid, he's a big old kid. What are you doing riding a bike?
11: Where's he going? You're right. And so we started Tour de Bluff as an opportunity to have a bicycle event so that we could have a bicycle-sponsored a themed event so that we have activities for cycling so people can bring their bikes out, bring their kids out, and become part of the cycling community. And we're building cycle environment and cycle culture in that way.
1: Oh, great. So let's talk about the event that's coming up. As a matter of fact, Keith and I are going to be there broadcasting live that morning from the event. And it starts early in the morning.
11: Well, that's a good thing because because we can get out on that road early before it gets too hot. Now, Tour de Bluff starts, you can pick up your packets on Friday from 1 to 5 at the Art Space in Pine Bluff. So you can come down. We have some of our vendors that are going to be there. So you can see that. And you can pick up your T-shirts and your packets early on Friday. But on Saturday, you can register starting at 7 o'clock. We'll be at the Civic Center in Pine Bluff, 8th and Convention Center. And you can come down and register if you're not already registered. And we start the event at 8 o'clock. Okay. So at 8 o'clock, most of our routes will start at 8 o'clock. We have a variety of different routes. We have a 6 mile route, a 10 mile route, a 22 mile route, a 50 mile route, a 62 mile route. We also have another 6-mile route that's short that goes all the way through, not just around, the Arkansas Railroad Museum, and we have a 17-mile route.
1: How long is the mayor's route? That's a route I want to ride.
11: All right.
1: I'll ride the mayor's route.
11: Yeah, we're going to get you on a bike this year. The mayor's route is, the mayor's mile is...
1: Oh, mile. Yeah, that sounds like my
11: it's
1: route.
11: It's 1 mile.
1: That's my route.
11: It goes with the title, mayor's mile. And the mayor's mile is at 10 o'clock.
1: Okay.
11: And so a lot of people, once we started doing the mayor's mile, we found out that some people walk and run it.
1: So, okay. So it's only a mile.
11: Yeah,
1: right?
11: It's only a mile. So if you haven't ridden a bike in a long time and you want to be part of it, Mayor Vivian Flowers is going to be there riding, and Broadway Joe is going to be riding.
1: I'm going to be riding a bike. I wanted to ask you about my friend Keith, because Keith is bringing his bike. Does he qualify because he got an electric bike?
11: Yes. Yeah.
1: He qualify? Okay.
11: Yeah, he can ride electric. You know what's funny? When we started getting, because we do have some people that bring their electric bikes out.
1: Okay.
11: And the first year we had electric bikes, the guy came in and he finished pretty quick. And I said, I said, how far did you go? He said, 50 miles. I said, I know you didn't ride that fast. You'd be in the Olympics if you ride that fast. He said, oh, no, I got an electric bike. I said, oh, yeah, but
1: okay,
11: you can bring your electric bike.
1: Okay, well, Keith, you good to go. He's probably listening to me. He can bring his electric bike.
11: He can bring his
1: electric
11: bike.
1: He got one of them folded electric bikes. He can fold it up and put it, yeah, he's been bragging about that bike for the longest. And I just go someplace, leave my vehicle, and I don't get no Uber. I just ride my bike back.
11: Okay.
1: Keith. Well, all right, great. But for people who want to get registered, how do they need to do? Is it a deadline? And how do they do the registration again?
11: They can come online at tourdebluff.com. They can register there. They can also register on site that day. If you want to register online, you need to do it before Friday night at about 10 o'clock. We'll shut it down.
1: Okay.
11: But if you don't make it then, you can still come and register on site. But I recommend that you register it online to make sure that we have your packet ready for you and that we'll have a T-shirt ready for you.
1: Okay, so you get part of that comes with a T-shirt. Okay.
11: Right. And the fun thing about Tour de Bluff is we encourage cyclists to come year after year. Mm-hmm. So the cyclists who have been involved with Tour de Bluff more than 1 year are our VIPs.
1: Okay.
11: And our VIPs have a special section for them.
1: Oh, okay.
11: So if you're a VIP, make sure you come back.
1: Okay. All right. There you have it. And anything in closing, I want to definitely thank you, Mike, for your support. And can't let you leave without talking a little bit more about the organization and giving the gift of life, man. It's
10: yeah, we just want to invite everybody to come out and enjoy Tour de Bluff and stop by our Southern Legacy of Life tent, whether you're riding or supporting a family member or just enjoying the activities. We want you to know that there's a safe space for you to stop by and have a discussion with about donation, about how you can restore lives.
1: Amen. Anything in closing, Kenny, as far as register and be there?
11: I want to say this real quick because this is new for this year. We have our youth bike races.
1: Oh.
11: And so we're closing down 8th Street, and we're going to have races for kids who are starting at 5 all the way to 18. And the winner of each category gets a free jacket.
1: Oh, great.
11: Yeah, free Tour de Bluff winner's jacket. Mm-hmm. And so that's free. So if you have kids, bring them out because we have a new activity. It's going to be a lot of fun this year.
1: Okay. Family-friendly event, Tour de Bluff. It is actually next weekend in Pine Bluff. It's kind of Friday-Saturday thing.
11: Yes.
1: Yeah, starting on Friday into Saturday. Thanks again, guys, for coming and sharing all of this information with us. And again, Keith and I will be there broadcasting live. I'm excited about riding a bike. I'm trying to think now on the last time I rode, but I think I still know how to do it.
11: Well, yeah, and
1: with video cameras around and they don't tell it, you might get some good footage.
11: You get your medallion this year.
1: Okay. All right. I don't want to go viral now. Hey, thanks a lot. Hey, you're listening to the Broadway Joe Talk Show here on Little Rock's Adult Choice, 1021 KOKY, 1025 Praise FM. 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Let's welcome our next guest to the studio this morning. And she is the head honcho for the Women's Leadership Network. founder, as a matter of fact, Dr. Chanel Ely, with us this morning. It's always great to have you in.
12: Thank you. Good morning.
1: And whenever you come, you got big things happening, and this time, y'all bringing out the disco ball. Y'all going back to the 70s.
12: That's
1: look out now.
12: Right. 70s glam. Let's bring it back, Joe.
1: Talk a little bit about the organization and how everything got started and what your goal is, especially when it comes to women. And we got Allie in here this morning who mm-hmm. just graduated from your special program.
12: That's right. That's right. Mm-hmm. So Women's Leadership Network, we started in 2017 at the University of Central Arkansas, and it just became a community organization, community just wrapped around it. Women were just all about how do we get a part of this. And so we became a nonprofit about 4 years ago, Joe, and so we are doing it. Mm-hmm. We are out here doing it.
1: What inspired
12: it.
1: You to do that?
12: I just believe that it took a lot of women mentors and me to get where I am today, and I just want to give that back, you know? Mm-hmm. That's part of our vision, and our mission is to empower women to live authentically, mm-hmm. but then become agents of influence. Mm-hmm. So Allie here, who is a amazing graduate, you know, mm-hmm. take it and run with it and pour into another lady. So that's mm-hmm. how we, you know, that's how we get legacy.
1: Yeah, talk about that program that she was involved in, because my pastor, Pastor Maltbeer, sent me some pictures, and guess who I saw? It's like, okay, Pastor, go ahead.
12: Shout out Pastor Maltbeer. Yeah. Yeah, so it's a Women's Leadership Academy.
1: Okay.
12: And so mm-hmm. it's a 7-month cohort style.
1: 7 months?
12: 7 months. We meet mm-hmm. once a month, Joe, for 7 months, but we're pouring in to women about leadership and education and healthcare and government, community development, business, talking about issues that women face in these areas, but how they can be leaders in these areas and how they can serve our community in these areas.
1: Well, Allie, we're going to make you part of this interview. You got to come over here and tell us, what did you get? That's a long time.
13: That's right. It is. I got so much knowledge. One, I got community. I think that was probably the biggest takeaway from mm-hmm. all of it. It was amazing to be able to meet some different women. I mean, from all across Central Arkansas too.
1: Oh,
13: it wasn't just
1: networking.
13: Yeah, uh-huh. So Conway, we had people from Russellville traveling in. It's a commitment, but it was a commitment well worth it. So community, I think, is one of the biggest things that I learned. I have some sisters. We got some girls that are pregnant now. Some that are returned back to work. I really think that this program was one of the jump starts for me to even get back to where I am sitting in front of you right now. Mm-hmm. It reestablished my confidence. It just built me up as a woman, and to be in sisterhood with people like that, it really changed and made a difference. So I wouldn't be the woman that I am right now today without the network and the academy. So, mm-hmm. Mm-hmm.
1: Boy,
13: and this lady right here, she when you say head honcho, she really is that. She's like the battery pack in your pocket that you want to have as a woman for real. So thank you.
1: Well, there you made the difference in somebody's life on that
12: yes,
1: one, Doc. You can see.
12: Absolutely. And that's why we do this. That's why we keep doing it. Okay. So now we got to raise some money so we can keep doing it. So all that's right. what we're having, a disco ball to all raise right. some money.
1: So you're going back to the
12: 70s. That's right.
1: Okay.
12: Going back to the 70s.
1: Well, let's talk a little bit about the event that's coming up and how people can be a part of it.
12: So it is our annual fundraiser. It's our fourth one. It'll be at Legacy Acres in Conway on Thursday, October 1st.
1: Okay.
12: So a Thursday night, we're going back to disco. So think bell bottoms and sparklies and, you know, Soul Train. You know, remember that era and what that was like. So bring it all out. We're going to have a good time. But we're going to raise a lot of money to okay. help support the programs like Allie talked about. We scholarship, Joe, like half of our class last
1: oh,
12: year
1: nice.
12: Asked for a scholarship. So money goes to support scholarships for that, our wealth series, sponsoring women to go through those things. But it just takes money. So our gala is October 1st. We have two tables left. And
1: okay.
12: I want to talk about a special table.
1: Okay.
12: So upstairs, Joe, we're going to have a VIP 54 studio lounge.
1: Okay.
12: So if you remember Studio 54. So upstairs, we have a Tito's table remaining. And there's only one. So this table gets free bottle service. Think about that. Exclusive bottle service, Tito's merch, Studio 54 lounge, bar access, elevated appetizers, elevated desserts, and they're going to be upstairs and having a good time in the VIP section. So if you want that table, 8 seats, your name all over the place. If you have a company who's wanting to get involved, this is your chance. Come support.
1: And you're supporting a great cause. It's the Women's Leadership Network. And if somebody's listening this morning mm-hmm. and thinking, boy, what a great idea she has going on, I want to get involved.
12: Yeah.
1: I want to be part of the organization.
12: Yes.
1: Can they do that?
12: They can do that.
1: Okay.
12: WLNArkansas.org. You can go there. You can become a member, be a part of our directory so women can find you if they need your services. But we have lots of opportunities for women to get involved and network and share resources with one another.
1: Any tickets left for the gala?
12: Yes, there's tickets left. There's okay. two tables. So, okay. yes, buy your tickets, WLNArkansas.org.
1: All right. Anything in closing, Dr. Ely, that we need to let our listeners know about when it comes to the Women's Leadership Network?
12: Yeah, it's one that you don't want to miss out on.
1: Okay.
12: You heard Allie, you heard it from her firsthand about how we're inspiring women. We've had women running for Senate and school board, going back to school, starting photography jobs. So if that is you and you just need a little confidence, a little boost, we are your team. So all come right. join us.
1: What a great support for ladies out there. Again, let me thank you for what you're doing to make a difference. I think I remember the first time we got you on the show to talk mm-hmm. about it. You've been inspired and yes. excited about it and making a difference in people's lives. And thanks for what you're doing to make a difference in our community.
12: Thank you. It's a blessing.
1: All right. 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

0: Yo, what up? This is the one and only comedian Jesse McDonald, a.k.a. Mr. I Ain't Drunk, I Just Walk This Way. I listen to Power 92 on the app everywhere I go. You don't believe me? Try it for yourself.
1: Yeah.

Power 923 Jam, Saturday morning, weekend edition of the Broadway Joe Morning Show. We got a busy one for you this morning. Of course, we will have the Honorable Mayor of our great city here in Little Rock, Mayor Frank Scott Jr. joining us this morning. And we'll do some movies today because Ryan Houston is with us. We've got the prediction on the Hogs' big game today and the UAPB game. It's the Southern Heritage Classic in Memphis. And we've got the prediction from the coach on that. And we're going to talk with the head Golden Lion, and that's Coach Alonzo Hampton, about the big game in Memphis today. What's all planned? That's where it is. All roads lead to Memphis for the big game. But before you get to the big game, you got to catch Keith and I. We will be in Pine Bluff today, and we got the last tickets to go to the big game. We will have them for you today down in Pine Bluff. Starting at 11 o'clock, I'm going to tell you all about it. We got it all coming up, but let's get back to the jams of the Saturday morning weekend edition of the Broadway Joe Morning Show.

It's your boy, comedian Keith Glason. 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

Saturday morning weekend edition of the Broadway Joe Morning Show. And coming up on next week, we got a busy one for you next week, because I'll have tickets for you to The Rep. The play is there at The Rep now, Side by Side. We're going to be giving you tickets for that. And we'll have tickets for you for the first UAPB home game at the Simmons Bank Field, Simmons Bank Field in Pine Bluff. Not in Memphis. This is in Pine Bluff. Because they got the Liberty Bowl in Simmons Bank everywhere. The Simmons Bank Liberty Bowl. And now we got the Simmons Bank Field in Pine Bluff. But next weekend, the Golden Lions will be at home. It will be their first home game on their field. And we'll have tickets for you for that on Monday. And we'll have tickets for you for The Rep on Monday. And coming to Pine Bluff, Sir Charles Jones, along with Mike Clark Jr. They'll be in the house. We got to tell you about the big event that's coming down in the Delta. And it's a free event on Saturday, but a concert on Friday night. We'll have tickets for you for that. Then on Tuesday's show, big things happening on Tuesday, because we're getting ready for a special day, voter registration day. And on Tuesday's show, we will have some very special guests joining us in the studio. We'll have the state president of the NAACP joining us live in the studio. We'll also have the Little Rock NAACP joining us. We'll have the Jacksonville NAACP joining us. And we will have the Pine Bluff NAACP joining us. That's right. They will all be joining us on Monday. And you're saying, Joe, why you got the NAACP joining you on Monday? Well, it's because Tuesday is a very special day, National Voter Registration Day. That's right. You know, you have 30 days from Election Day to get registered to vote. And the NAACPs, they are all across the state of Arkansas. They're going to be doing voter registration. So we want to make sure that you are registered to vote. And it's a big day. And the NAACPs all over the state, I just happen to have three of our area NAACPs in the studio with us and the national president, but National Voter Registration Day and events all over the state encouraging everyone to get registered to vote. Every vote counts. Every election matters. Get registered. Check your status. Join the fight. The NAACP is doing it again. And all of them have special locations and special events that they will be doing at locations just because of National Voter Registration Day. National Voter Registration Day is on Tuesday, September 15th. On Monday, we'll be talking about it. We'll give you the areas and the locations that the NAACPs, and they're teaming up with a number of organizations to make it a special day. So Monday, the NAACPs will be joining us. Pine Bluff, Jacksonville, Little Rock, and the state president will be in the studio with us on Monday. So it's all about getting out, getting yourself registered to vote. Look, this is what I love about it. We're not telling you who to vote for. We just want you to exercise the right to vote.

0: vote. And a lot of young people. So they're going to be going to a number of college campuses as well as high school, trying to make sure if you're 18 years old, you can vote. 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We want to get you registered to vote. But the NAACP will have all that information for you on Tuesday morning, right here on the Broadway Joe Morning Show. Coming up, we got more on the way. I got to let you know where we are busy and broadcasting live today as well as next week. Yep, we're going to be on the move Tuesday next week. And today, of course, you know we'll be in Pine Bluff with them. Tickets to send you to Memphis today for the Southern Heritage Classic. I'll be back. We got more coming up. This is the Saturday Morning Weekend Edition of the Broadway Joe Morning Show.
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2: It's hooking you up all day this big winning Monday.
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secrets I know got you stressed. Will I take those to my death? 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Hey, yeah. 40 was a shebang. 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Please don't put me to the test. 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Yeah.

0: Power 923 Jam, Saturday morning, weekend edition of the Broadway Joe Morning Show. The lead dog in the house. And we are busy and broadcasting live. No one any busier than Keith and I as we will be headed down to the Bluff this morning. 11 o'clock until 1 o'clock. And then after that, I promise Coach, I'm heading to Memphis like everybody else. Everybody go to Memphis. I'm going too. Hey, yeah, we'll be broadcasting live the Whispering Gardens Knoll recruiting going on. And if you looking for a place, hey, this is the place. 6812 South Hazel Street there in Pine Bluff. Opportunity, community, and a brighter tomorrow. And we'll be there broadcasting live from 11 until 1. And if you've seen the post on my page, I got lots of tickets. Lots of tickets for you. So, hey, make sure you catch us. And then on Tuesday, Trey Day, every day, all day, baby. He'll be broadcasting live at Triple B Wireless. That's at 3700 Camp Robinson Road in North Little Rock. He'll be there with lots of prizes from the power stations. And he'll have tickets for you for that next UAPB game that's coming up next week. Now, that's going to be in Pine Bluff, but he'll have those tickets for you on Tuesday. What I have for you today is to go to Memphis for the Southern Heritage Classic and join me and everybody else from Pine Bluff and all of Arkansas that's going to support the Golden Lions as they take on Alcorn State. 6 p.m. kickoff this evening, and later this morning, we're going to talk to the head Golden Lion, and that's Coach Alonzo Hampton. We'll be talking with the coach about that big game that's happening in Memphis on today, and he says the Golden Lions are ready. Coach gave us the picks, and he's picking the Golden Lions to bring it home. So, hey, go Lions, go is what we say, but if you don't have the tickets, you want to go, but you don't have tickets, well, you better see me in Pine Bluff. Keith and I doing it up. 11 o'clock this morning, we'll be there. We got other prizes, but the big thing we got is tickets for the game. I'll also have some tickets for you. I've been telling you about it. Big event that's coming to the Delta, and you want to be in the house for that? My man, Sir Charles Jones, is on the show. Friday. Hey, that's right. Sir Charles Jones is on the show, and we'll have tickets for you for that. And if you want to go, we want to get you hooked up. So it's coming to the Delta, and we're going to get you hooked up with some tickets for that also. But you got to see us down in Pine Bluff. It is the Delta Expo. It's going to be on a Friday night concert. And on that Friday night show, they're going to have Sir Charles Jones, Mike Clark Jr., Big Set, and a whole crew there on the show. And then on Saturday, it is the Delta Expo with a number of vendors, shoppers, and more. They got the Friday night concert with the food and the concert and just getting you in the vibe, 21 and up. And then on Saturday, it's the vendors and the shopping live performances. Let me say they're going to have some performances there also. But shopping, and it's all about Delta and Delta products and all of that. It's the Delta cuisine, as they call it. Man, it's going to be big down in Pine Bluff. So save the date for it. It's Friday night is the concert with Sir Charles and my man Big Set and Mike Clark Jr. And then on Saturday, everything, it's shopping, no charge. Just come in and, hey, get your shop on. It's all part of the Pine Bluff Convention Center and the Delta Expo. Big things happen. But I got tickets for you for the Friday night show. So make sure you come by and see us 11 o'clock this morning down in Pine Bluff. Coming up, the Honorable Mayor of this great city here in Little Rock, Mayor Frank Scott Jr. He joins us next on the Saturday morning weekend edition of the Broadway Joe Morning Show.
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1: And when you hear that, you know it's time for us to head downtown to talk with the Honorable Mayor of our great city here in Little Rock, and that is the Honorable Mayor Frank Scott Jr. We call it Unite Little Rock, and he brings us things that are going on in our great city. Mayor, it's always a pleasure having you on. It's Friday. It's your time. It's Unite Little Rock time. What we got going on for this week, Mayor?
2: Yes, sir. Well, it's always a pleasure to be with you, Broadway, and Power 92.3 listeners. First, just want to take this time to recognize and honor those men and women, first responders and families and neighbors who show resilience in the community in the face of tragedy 25 years ago. What we all remember where we were on September the 11th, as we acknowledge that today, and we'll never forget Patriot Day today as we remember those lives that were lost, those families that lost their loved ones. From that period of time, and just want to make certain that we all take that time to recognize the lives lost and the survivors of 9/11 as we move forward. Secondly, we have in somewhat of a memory of September 11th, but not in the same vein in regards to death and things of that nature. We know where we all were located on March 31st, 2023, when the high-end EF3 tornado tore through the pathway of Little Rock. And so, our fire station number 9 in the Walnut Valley neighborhood off of Shackelford was in the direct pathway of that tornado alongside the Walnut Valley neighborhood in Colony West and Shackelford areas as well. And so, fire station number 9 was demolished, and we know that those firefighters were in a demolished building and clawed their way out of the building. Not to take care of themselves, but to take care of the residents of Walnut Valley. And so after, you know, debris removal, going through architects and construction and things of that nature, we finally completed the reconstruction of Fire Station Number 9. I hosted that ceremony yesterday. It was truly a sight. Just knowing how strong our city is, our residents, the men and women of Little Rock Fire Department. I also want to take time to recognize Songbird Development has been doing a lot of construction in the South End as well as Southwest Little Rock, and their new multifamily development led by Gerald and Veronica Gregory. So we were out with them this week as well. So many things that are going on in the city. I want to continue to share with folks on Wednesdays to check out the Wednesday Jazz Festivals that are at the River Market Pavilions led by Rodney Block. Lots of things to do there. We want to continue to focus on One Memorial Stadium as we continue to have more and more sports events there. Grateful for UAPB that came a couple weeks ago. We got some other colleges that will be playing there as well. So grateful to the Stadium Commission Committee that's focused on what we do to continue to improve One Memorial Stadium as well as One Memorial Park from that standpoint. I know we have a big weekend with Hispanic Heritage Month coming as well, so we'll be doing some events this weekend with that, as well as some other things. So a lot of things going on. Just want to take this time to share the update.
1: Oh, Mayor, that is a good question. What were you doing 25 years ago when you got the news on 9/11?
2: Well, I'll never forget. I was in college at the University of Memphis. I was a freshman, and I was in a music theory class, and we had a loud siren go off across campus asking students to go to their dorm. So I called my mama first, and she was out there in Little Rock, figured out what was going on. I walked across the Richardson Towers, and then as I was walking into my dorm room at Richardson Towers, the TV was on, and I saw the second plane real time go through one of the towers.
1: Wow. It's interesting. The gentleman joining me live in the studio this morning, I call him the bishop on my show. He called the receptionist at our desk and said, I got to talk to Broadway Joe. And he saw the first plane going into the building. And he couldn't get through on the phone lines. I guess we had a hot topic or something we were talking about that morning. And finally, the receptionist came to the studio and said, there's a guy, the bishop, that needs to get through to talk with you about something. And when I got to talk to him, he said, Broadway, is something going on, something going on. So I went to the newsroom, and I got there just in time to see the second plane get into the building. And so I think all of our lives changed forever at that time. And as you said, that's one of the moments that you can remember exactly what you were doing at that time. So thanks for sharing that with us this morning, Mayor, and thank you for what you're doing to make our city a great place to stay and live. And I got to ask you this question before I leave. If you're looking for a good job and you're looking for good housing, what do you need to do?
2: 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Move to Little Rock.
1: There you go.
2: We got it all. So we're great. Thank you, Broadway, for all that you do.
1: Thank you, Mayor. Appreciate it. Look forward to talking back with you next Friday.
2: Talk to you next Friday.
1: All right. The Honorable Mayor of our great city here in Little Rock, Mayor Frank Scott Jr., we get him on Friday and rebroadcast it on Saturday morning. Mayor Frank Scott Jr., hey, we bring him to you Friday and on Saturday. Coming up inside the hour, we're going to talk movies with Ryan Houston. Coach Hill is going to give us the predictions for that UAPB and the Big Hog game. That's tonight, 9:15 tonight. Ooh, whoa, boy, I might even have to see some of that when I get off my show on KOKY tonight. But we'll have tickets for you for it. So look out. We're going to talk more about that. That's coming up. Coach going to give us the predictions on that big game. And we'll be talking with the head Golden Lion. That's Coach Alonzo Hampton about today's game in Memphis. We got it all coming up in the Saturday morning weekend edition of the Broadway Joe Morning Show.
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1: Monday. It's a big winning Monday. And I got your tickets for Side by Side coming to the Rep. We'll also have tickets for the Golden Lions' first home game versus Central State next Saturday. Sir Charles Jones and Mike Clark Jr. coming to town. I got your tickets. And we will have the Little Rock, Jacksonville, Pine Bluff, and the state president of the NAACP coming in on Monday to talk about National Voter Registration Day that's coming up. Tuesday is Ask the Doctor Day, and Dr. Gail Reed Jones will be joining us. It's Prostate Cancer Awareness Month, guys. And Thursday's talk show will feature the Food Truck Festival coming to town, along with Dick Jeter Day coming, and the Big Catch, we going fishing, baby, and the Delta Expo for free shopping. It all starts bright and early Monday, with Pastor Mulberry on an inspirational message, comedian Keith Gleason, and the lead dog, Broadway Joe, live, local, interactive on the Broadway Joe Morning Show. 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
5: They wish and I wish and I wish and I wish and they wish and on me. 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

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It's a lot of bad things that they wish and they wish and they wish and they wish and they wish and on me. Yeah. Hey, hey. She say, do you love me? I tell her only partly. I only love.

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1: Well, when you hear that, you know it's time for some R&R, and we head to Channel 7's Ryan Houston, and it's time for our Movies in Review. And you got some good ones for us this morning. All right. And look, I gave you one. What was the one that I just said? Just Play Dead. That was the Just Play Dead. The Samuel L. Jackson. I've watched it 3 times, and I'm just going to tell you. That's on Prime, I think. Is it on Prime? Yeah. Well, from what I can gather from what I saw, he's a bad guy, and it's about the movie is about him going to play dead when he's not going to be dead to get a whole lot of money. It's going to be like some millions of dollars that they're supposed to get, but of course he's collecting it off of the insurance after he's dead. So that's why the movie's named that. But there's a lot of back and forth, and like I said, I want to be honest with you. I've watched it 3 times. I fell asleep 2, and the 3rd time I'm still trying to figure it out. Okay, so it's one of the movies you got to see more than once for me.
2: Okay. Well, I'm going to start out with By Any Means.
1: Okay.
2: It's in theaters right now, so this is based on a true story.
1: Okay.
2: I sent this to the chat. It's about a gangster hitman who is working with a black FBI agent. And they both work together.
1: Right. That's that civil rights movie.
2: Yeah.
1: So I want to catch that, man.
2: Good.
1: Okay.
2: Good. It moves fast.
1: Mm-hmm.
2: I don't know. Anytime I hear a true story, it just makes my eyes perk up a little bit, my head. I'm a little more focused. But this movie is good, Joe. The hitman, you're actually rooting for the hitman.
1: Really?
2: To sort of beat these, and beat the truth out of them. And it's based on a true story about a real Italian mobster who works with J. Edgar Hoover's FBI on civil rights cases in the South.
1: Mm.
2: So it's based on a true story. If you haven't seen it, go see it.
1: Mm-hmm. Okay, that's a good one.
2: So my next on my list, The Lanterns by it's on HBO Max. This is if you're into superheroes, comic book stuff, you might like this one. Now, Joe, mm-hmm. It's a series.
1: Oh yeah,
2: It's a series. I know.
1: You know how I am about them series, man.
2: But it's pretty good. Okay, so outgoing Lantern Hal Jordan is training John Stewart, the new Lantern. Mm-hmm. John Stewart is the first Black Lantern.
1: Mm.
2: And I'm only about an episode in, and so far, so good.
1: Mm. Okay.
2: Well, HBO Max. And last but not least, today is 9/11. We all remember where we were, on this day.
1: Where were you on 9/11?
2: I was getting ready to go to my world history class, Miss Collins, Maddie Collins in Pine Bluff.
1: UCA? Pine Bluff?
2: Pine Bluff
1: High. Oh, you were still in high school.
2: Still in high school. Mm-hmm. And we just watched the coverage all day. And I remember, Joe, that the lines at the gas station were down the street.
1: Yeah.
2: And I didn't realize why did everybody go to the gas station when something like that happened.
1: Mm.
2: I guess that's just what we do, whenever.
1: Yeah. I need to get, make sure I got a tank of gas. I need to get out of town.
2: Yeah.
1: Yes, I don't know. Right.
2: But the movie I want you to see, it came out in 2006. It's United Flight 93. So this is a reenactment of the passengers who fought the terrorists. And
1: I think I may have watched that back then.
2: It's good, Joe. Mm-hmm. It's good. It hits you, in the feels, and it makes you think about what you would do if you're on a plane, you're making that last phone call to your wife, keep calling your kids or calling your parents saying goodbye, and then you're like, you telling these bad guys, hey, no, uh-uh.
1: Right.
2: You picked the wrong plane.
1: Right. That's a powerful one. Hey, people want to find you. They want to find. They want to send you some movies to watch.
2: Houston on TV on Facebook, Instagram, and TikTok.
1: All right, Ryan Houston, Channel 7. 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

0: sports from a different perspective with one of the first African-American Division I head football coaches in America and author of the book, Crack Back, is Coach Fitz Hill on the Broadway Joe Morning Show.
1: I'm ready. It's Friday. I'm ready for some football. And before we get into the picks, see, I'm so ready. I'm so excited. I can't wait for the picks.

0: said. Coach,
1: everywhere,
0: I don't know if you
1: see. Everywhere.
0: Coach, I don't know if you seen it last night, Coach, but I look, Coach, 77 points in the third quarter. They called the dogs off in the third. 77-7, Coach. They said the money is falling. I don't know if I want a payday like that. Coach, did you see it?
1: I know. Yeah, I did. I saw that, Joe. That was something, man. And, but you know, the HBCUs, the money is falling for them. One, I can't remember school. The president said that he's not going to do that again because, you know, they went and played at school, and he said he wasn't going to get his team beat up like that anymore. And but hey, it helps the budget that this weekend, you know, Arkansas Baptist College headed to Houston Christian. And, you know, they're giving us a nice little money down there. But we hope we can go down there and get a little upset, Joe. But
0: okay.
1: It's going to be tough. But the money going to be good, though. You know what I'm saying? You know,
0: The money going to be balling.
1: You know. Hopefully Coach Wilson, Coach, we can be balling. But, no, hey, that's the way it go. But that's the way smaller schools balance their budgets right now and allow us to do things and help the band and all the things we do with the resources that we get. So we understand, but that was a national display of not being equal. Let's say that, because Miami put it on them, didn't they?
0: 77. It was 77 points at the end of the third quarter, Coach. They called the dogs off in the fourth quarter. They could have scored 100 points. And yeah, it was terrible.
1: But Miami's pretty good, though. Miami got a club. I mean, they're gonna be real good.
0: Yeah, they're top 10.
1: Hey, I want to tell y'all next Thursday. Hey, I know before we go on next Friday morning, but we're going to be having Joe. You've had Miss Baker out, and Brian Miller is working with us now to help us continue growing our GED adult education program. We have an open house next Thursday, September 17th from 11 a.m. to 1 p.m. Now, Joe, we're doing something very, very, very that we want all our people to come out. If you need to complete your GED, what we're going to do, if you come over and enroll and get registered, we're going to give you a ticket to walk over to the bistro for a free lunch, Joe. Check that out, Joe.
0: Right now.
1: Can you imagine
0: all right
1: that?
0: Now,
1: come
0: Coach.
1: Up, sign up and come over there and see Miss Tracy in the dining hall. If you get signed up for your GED program and come to complete your GED so you can come to ABC, we're going to give you a lunch. Lunch on us. Lunch on the house. So
0: It's easy as one, two, three.
1: It's either 1, 2, 3, ABC, Jackson 5. You can sing it when we used to grow up. And secondly, Joe, on September 28th, we have an accelerated semester. We have a Buffalo Stampede semester. Come on over to ABC and register today, or go online and get registered for our accelerated Stampede semester that's starting September 28th. We'll talk more about that next week. College football, man, what is it, crazy last week? Western Michigan. Man, Michigan, did y'all see that game right there, man, where the guys, they gave him an extra time on the clock to throw the Hail Mary down there. They gave him an extra second. And that's what happened when you play at home. But the president from Western Michigan, they claiming the victory. I wouldn't be surprised with what happened. But, man, I tell you, that's so disappointing to see that. You know, Garma Powell used to say, shame.
0: Yeah.
1: You know that was happening. But I tell you, the last thing that's going to be real interesting, this money, y'all talking about the money falling, I think they said that

0: on the table now, the 2014 playoff, college football, because the money is just so lucrative right now. Y'all realize NIL, the article yesterday said, had registered over $200 million paid out to players right now that are coming through the NIL package deal, where they were looking at how much money that players are being played. But hey, one thing we always talk about, when you're paying that money early and the players hadn't proven themselves, right now take Michigan quarterback, where saying he could possibly be benched, even though he's a $10.5 million player. They paying the guy the money before he's proven his quality. And so, you know, all those things come out. Deion has said it best. He said, why do we pay money to these freshmen and people coming in who have not done it in college? And he said, really changes the locker room a little bit when you start paying that. So it's going to be interesting to see how that work out. But hey, let's go into some some college picks before we get to the high school Pigskins picks. Hey, right here, our GAC football scoreboard. Harden going to be at Southwest Oklahoma. We're picking Harden to pick up the win at number 2 in the nation. Man, it could probably be contending for another national championship. Picking Harden over Southwest Oklahoma State. OBU on the road at Southeast Oklahoma State. Picking OBU to get their first win of the year. Southern Nazarene going down to SAU. Picking SAU to pick up a home win. And Henderson State is hosting Oklahoma Baptist. Henderson State is going to get to 2-0. Hey, Arkansas Tech won last night to go up to 2-0 on Thursday night. So Arkansas Tech, man, they got a really good football team. They're going to clash with OBU next week. Hey, Central Oklahoma, UCA. UCA going to pick up the dub this week. UAPB on the road at Alcorn State. I'm picking the Golden Lions to go on the road, get that road win. West Georgia at Arkansas State. Arkansas State going to pick up a home win. And Hogs on the road to Utah. The line, I think, is 11.5. Joe, I told y'all last week when that line was 40, y'all thought I was laughing. Y'all said when I picked them by 15, the line, they won, I think, by 17. Hey, Hogs, I don't know who scheduled Utah. They're number 20 in the country. Whoever scheduled, we should be playing at FAMU, just like Miami was. We should have had somebody else on the schedule like that. But Hogs going on the road to Utah, it's going to be tough. I mean, I'm picking Utah to beat the Hogs by 12.
1: Ooh,
0: yep,
1: okay,
0: yep, by 12.
1: Right. I was hoping you were going to go with him, Coach.
0: No, I can't. But let me tell you why. They played the games at 9:15. Our time. All right, 7:15 out there. That's 9:15 our time. Now, and also, you're playing at a high altitude. So, listen, when the game is over, it'll be midnight for us. Our body clock will be at midnight. So, man, I'm telling you. So, you'll see. I think we'll play good early in the first half. But the second half, that's happened to me before. And, man, Utah is good. They can run the football. And, it's going to be tough. It's not a good game to schedule. And and I hope the Hawks can win. But, Joe, I'm trying to make an A. I'm trying to make an A on the pick. So, I can't go with them on this trip.
1: All right, Coach. We'll be back. For the Power Pigskin Pick.
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0: Power 923 Jams, Broadway Joe Morning Show. We are heading down to Pine Bluff. Big game this weekend. It is the Southern Heritage Classic in Memphis, Tennessee. All roads lead to Memphis, 6 p.m. kickoff as the Golden Lions take on Alcorn State. And I've got the head Golden Lion on the phone, and that's Coach Alonzo Hampton. Coach, before we even start talking about the game, I saw Clemson take on LSU, and I saw this kid number 2. And let me tell you something. I thought I remember seeing him, but he had a different number the year before. And I think his name is Ashton Hampton, but he's the captain of the team. He's a shutdown corner that they got. And I think he's a junior or a senior there at Clemson. And I understand that is your son. Congratulations.
1: Yes, sir, Broadway Joe.
0: Congratulations on that boy. That boy is balling. I remember you told me about him a while back. What is he, a junior or senior this year?
1: He's a junior going into his third year. He's worked extremely hard. And as I tell everybody, man, he's always been one that knew the things that he wanted to get accomplished. And obviously, his goal is always to be in the NFL. And like I told him, man, just one day, just keep working, man. You'll get there. And he's pretty talented. And obviously, they didn't get the result that they wanted. But, you know, he had a good game. And they got to get ready for the next one. But he has the opportunity to be a really, really good football player.
0: Well, Coach, I know you're proud of it because he is definitely a star. And you know Clemson, I got a grandson that's there, and he told me that he got a chance to meet him about a year ago, and he was telling me what a great, great young man he is. So we'll look forward to seeing him in the NFL, and congratulations to you. But you got a task in front of you on Saturday as our Golden Lions will take on Alcorn, and you're coming back off of that other game that you had in Missouri. But, Coach, talk a little bit about what we can expect on tomorrow. I know you guys, you told me that you came out of it with no bruises, so that's a good thing. But talk about tomorrow's big game, Saturday's big game there, Southern Heritage Classic.
1: Yes, obviously, it's the 901 takeover. We got a really good opponent, Alcorn State. It's the first conference game. It's two evenly matched teams, just like it was last year. They want to throw the ball around. We want to run it and to throw it. And, you know, two good defenses. At times, we're really good on defense. And at times, we need to clean up some things if you even watched this last week. And then what they do, they bring a lot of pressure on defense. So we have our work cut out. And then you talk about special teams, man. They got a good returner. We got a good returner. So I'm excited about the game. Just like last year, I think we may have been the underdog. We're the underdog in every game we play, Joe. But that's my entire life. That's our program's entire life since we've been in the SWAC. We've been the underdog mentality. And so we'll go out there on Saturday, and our kids are excited about it. We're going to leave today about 12 o'clock, and it's going to be the 901 takeover. When I pull up in that stadium, my only thing I want to see is that black and gold. I want to see the flags waving. I want to see the smoke signals and get ready to roll.
0: Coach, let me tell you something. This is going to be, and I talk with Fred Jones, who's the promoter of the game. He said they've had the largest ticket sales out of Arkansas since you started playing in the Southern Heritage Classic game. And they're expecting a big crowd from Little Rock to be the largest crowd they've ever had to come from Little Rock or Central Arkansas, the Arkansas area, to be at the game on Saturday. So you asked for the black and gold, Coach. They're going to be there because, Coach, the Mighty Vikings were supposed to play in Pine Bluff on tomorrow. They can't find an administrator to work the school, so everybody going to the game. So we got to move our game because everybody going to the game, Coach. They're going to be there.
1: Well, Joe, I hate that for you, but I'm excited for the Golden Lions. Our players deserve it. Man, they've worked their tails off all summer. But this is what we're trying to get our program to become. You know, obviously the National State Kickoff Classic was amazing. And Mr. Fred Jones, he does an amazing job. It's my fourth one that we're getting the opportunity to play in. And so it's going to continue to get better. And our kids understand it's a trophy game. Man, you got a lot of people depending on you to do your job. And so I don't want no other way. I would tell the citizens of Pine Bluff, don't let Little Rock outdo us. You talk about Little Rock, it's Pine Bluff. They need to show up and show out too.
0: Hey, Coach, all of Arkansas coming to represent the black and gold this weekend. Yeah. And, hey, I'm kind of glad I didn't have the game, so now I can go too.
1: That's what I'm talking about.
0: So, Coach, I'll be ready now. Coach, when I get there, I'm going to be ready now. If you need me, put me in. Put me in, Coach. I'm going to be ready if you need me. Coach. Coach, I'm just telling you, I'll be ready. If you need me, scrap it on. I'll be ready. Just put me in the game, Coach. Put me in the game. I'll be ready now.
1: Yep. What jersey number you want? I'll pull it to the side.
0: Coach, I want Ashton's jersey. Give me number two.
1: Number two. It's done.
0: I'm going to try to go out there and be a shutdown corner, just like your son.
1: Yes, sir. I love it. I get it.
0: Coach, we're excited about it and looking forward to seeing you there for a big game. I got to remind everybody that Keith and I will be in Pine Bluff on Saturday morning broadcasting live at the Whispering Gardens Apartments. Come on by and holler at us. We do have a few tickets left for the game. So if you don't have your game tickets and you want to go see them Golden Lions, that's where everybody else is going to be on Saturday. So if you want to be in the house, come on by and see Keith and I Saturday morning, 11 until 1. We got some tickets for you. Coach, anything in closing you want to leave for those Golden Lions, that black and gold fan base?
1: All I would tell you is show up and show out. Cheer loud and understand that, hey, we're fighting for you. We're fighting for us. One team, one roar, and go Lions.
0: Go Lions! Thanks, Coach. I'm going to be there, Coach. Be ready now. I'm going to put me in the game, Coach. Put me in the game. I'll be ready now.
1: I got you, jersey number two on the side.
0: I got you, Coach. That's Coach Alonzo Hampton, the head Golden Lion. We're all excited about it. All roads lead to Memphis for the Southern Heritage Classic on Saturday. That was Coach Alonzo Hampton. He was on the show on Friday talking about the big game in Memphis today. And all roads lead to Memphis. We're going to tell you how you can get some tickets if you don't have them. And you in the Pine Bluff area, well, you can come by and see Keith and I. Even if you're not in the Pine Bluff area, stop by and see us. You may be looking for a place to stay. That's where we're going to be. We're going to tell you all about that. So listen up. I'll tell you exactly where you can find me today. That's coming up next on the Saturday Morning Weekend Edition of the Broadway Joe Morning Show.
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0: Power 923 Jam, Saturday morning, weekend edition of the Broadway Joe Morning Show. Let me remind everybody again, the 14th annual Omega Prostate Cancer Awareness 5K Run Walk is going on right now. It started actually around 8 o'clock this morning, sharp. Got to give some big props out to the bros out there. And it's happening today. And if you are prostate cancer screens, I don't think they do the screens right there on the spot. I was had an opportunity to be with Chris Collier, who is with the Arkansas Prostate Cancer Foundation at the fishing derby, fishing tournament a couple of weeks ago at Corliss Williamson. And they're actually doing prostate cancer screenings there on the spot. They do the blood thing too, just so you know. There ain't no poking going on, it's the blood thing. But that's happening today. And of course, I got to get out of here because I'm heading down to Pine Bluff. Keith and I will be there. Let me give you the address again so you can put it in your GPS. I don't want you to miss it. We're going to have some tickets for you for that big Delta Expo. The Delta Expo that's coming to the Pine Bluff Convention Center. Save that big date. We will have tickets for you for that. The date for it is Friday and Saturday night. Friday and Saturday, September 25th and 26th. And if you saw my post, I got lots of tickets for you. I got lots of tickets for you, and I want you to hit. I'm ready for some football. Join me in Memphis today. Hey, since the Vikings got rescheduled, we couldn't find anybody to work the fields there in Pine Bluff, so we had to move the game and reschedule it because everybody's going to Pine Bluff. So, hey, I said, hey, well, I might as well go too. The Golden Lions today as they take on Alcorn State. So, big game over in Memphis. And if you want to don't meet me there, I need you to beat me there down to Pine Bluff. Beat me down there because down there today, I will be doing it up big time, live. We'll be at the Whispering Gardens, Knoll, and it's your chance to get out. 6812 South Hazel Street, where that located. We'll be there from 11 until 1. We got a bunch of tickets for the Southern Heritage Classic football game in Memphis tonight at 6 o'clock. And you still have time to make it. We'll be there until 1 o'clock. So you have time to make it to the game. Get your ticket. The
1: game started at 6, Joe.
0: Yeah, game started at 6. You know, you can hang out with us until 1 o'clock, and you can be in Memphis by 4 o'clock. It's just that simple. But if you don't have tickets for the game, we're going to make sure that you got tickets for the game. That's what we want to do. Make sure you got your tickets for the game. So come on by and holler at us again. 11 until 1, that's where we will be. Comedian Keith Gleason and myself, 6812 South Hazel Street, right there in Pine Bluff. All right, I got to get out of here. Big week that's coming up on next week. The Rep is a play coming to The Rep. I'll have tickets for you for that. I'll also have your first chance to win tickets for the UAPB first home game.
1: Central State University.
0: All right.
1: There we go.
0: They're in Pine Bluff on next Saturday. Of course, we'll be there broadcasting live for that. But I'll have tickets for you for that on a big winning Monday. And at Delta Expo, I will have tickets for you for that on Monday, on a big winning Monday. And then on Thursday, Noir.
1: August in the Noir, Joe. Going down. I just want to get my cup up this weekend, Joe. I had to get my cup up because it's Friday, Joe. So tonight I'm going to get me a red solo cup up later on tonight after the game tonight, Joe. I'm going to sit up and have my red cup up for Mike Clark Jr.
0: All right.
1: Next week, I'm going to get my Orchestra Noir on, Joe.
0: There you go. Mike Clark Jr., Orchestra Noir, all of that. And, of course, the Delta Expo. We got all the tickets for it. We're going to get you hooked up. I got to get out of here. Remind everybody once again to join me later today for a great time there. And if you prostate cancer screening, you need one, go on by there. They'll give it to you for free. Prostate cancer screening going on today over at the Big Dam Bridge with the Omegas doing their thing. I'm up and out of here, Stack, because you are Nexie.
1: Yes, sir. I'm holding down for a little bit because I think Feel Good's coming after that. But right now, I'm going to do what I got to do right now. Jamali's coming at you right now, as well as instant request. You said I play at your boy Stack's in the house. It's going down. Big stations on the way next. It's Power 93 Jam, Joe.
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0: Monday. It's a big winning Monday. And I got your tickets for Side by Side coming to The Rep. We'll also have tickets for the Golden Lions' first home game versus Central State next Saturday. Sir Charles Jones and Mike Clark Jr. coming to town. I got your tickets. And we will have the Little Rock, Jacksonville, Pine Bluff, and the state president of the NAACP coming in on Monday to talk about National Voter Registration Day that's coming up. Prostate's Ask the Doctor Day, and Dr. Gail Reed Jones will be joining us. It's Prostate Cancer Awareness Month, guys. And Thursday's talk show will feature the Food Truck Festival coming to town, along with Dick Jeter Day coming, and the big catch, we going fishing, baby. And the Delta Expo for free shopping. It all starts bright and early, Monday, with Pastor Mulberry on an inspirational message, comedian Keith Gleason, and the lead dog, Broadway Joe. 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

0: What's going on? 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
1: Hey, what up? It's the one only Mr. Thanksgiving DJ Drama. Right now, you're in the mix on Power 92 J.
2: Go on, say. 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

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Big old booty, business from Texas. 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
6: Hey, what's good, y'all? 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

0: Monday. It's a big winning Monday, and I got your tickets for Side by Side coming to the Rep. We'll also have tickets for the Golden Lions' first home game versus Central State next Saturday. Sir Charles Jones and Mike Clark Jr. coming to town. I got your tickets, and we will have the Little Rock, Jacksonville, Pine Bluff, and the state president of the NAACP coming in on Monday to talk about National Voter Registration Day that's coming up. Tuesday is Ask the Doctor Day, and Dr. Gail Reed Jones will be joining us. It's Prostate Cancer Awareness Month, guys. And Thursday's talk show will feature the Food Truck Festival coming to town, along with Dick Jeter Day coming, and the Big Catch, we going fishing, baby. 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

What's up? 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

What up, what up? 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

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It's Rampage Wood. 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

0: Key Glock, your boy Stacks in the house. Check it out. Super Sad Edition is going on. Check it out. We got Power Jacks doing big things. Excuse me, get that out. Talking a little bit too much, but check it out. We got Power Jacks doing big things. Of course, it is broadcasting live. The station will have Joe and Key broadcasting live next hour. Down in Pine Bluff, of course, at Whispering Garden. It is going on off Hazel Street. Joe's got a ton of tickets for the Southern Heritage Classic. You can go see Joe today and Keith in Pine Bluff and go straight to the game because the game will start at 6 o'clock. Then, of course, don't forget about Trade Day Broadcasting Live. It's coming up Tuesday at Boost Mobile off Camp Robinson. Check them out. Tickets to all the big events as well. You name it, you got it. Still comes out the hour, though. I got fresh Power Jams on deck about some Beyonce and Skilla Baby. On the way next is Power 923. All right?
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0: This is SG Spiffy, and it's Jason, the biggest boss in the game. 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

0: 923 Sounds. It's Killer Baby Bryson Tiller. It's called Face Card. Stacks in the house. Check it out. Don't forget, of course, Broadway Joe and Keith will be out broadcasting live to next hour, actually. It's going on, of course, Whispering Garden down off Hazel Street in Pine Bluff. He's got a ton of tickets. He's got a stack of tickets for the Southern Heritage Classic going on today over Memphis. My PB fans, my A&M fans, you can go to the game today. Joe's got those joints. And then Trey, once again, is live at Boost Mobile. He's going to be live Tuesday from 12:30 to 2:30 off Camp Robinson Road. He'll have phone accessories, all of that going on, plus hookups on a ton of stuff, including tons of $6 big events, including Friday night in the Delta, Pine Bluff game next weekend against Central State University, plus tickets going down for Orchestra Noir, plus going on. Oh, it's so many things going on right now. And we got it all going on live on location. It's coming up Tuesday with Trey Day, every day, all day. Next hour, I got fresh Power Jams on deck. How about I go and do some feature? Brand new TI joints, all on deck, stacks in the house. And we'll check in live with the lead off Broadway Joe. It's Power 923, right?
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2: Monday. It's a big winning Monday. And I got your tickets for Side by Side coming to the Rep. We'll also have tickets for the Golden Lions' first home game versus Central State next Saturday. Sir Charles Jones and Mike Clark Jr. coming to town. I got your tickets. And we will have the Little Rock, Jacksonville, Pine Bluff, and the state president of the NAACP coming in on Monday to talk about National Voter Registration Day that's coming up. Tuesday is Ask the Doctor Day, and Dr. Gail Reed Jones will be joining us. It's Prostate Cancer Awareness Month, guys. And Thursday's talk show will feature the Food Truck Festival coming to town, along with Dick Jeter Day coming, and the big catch, we going fishing, baby. 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

What up, fam? This your boy, Big Sit. This is ever woman, oh, she ain't got it. You know, whenever I'm in the city, I'm tuned in to Power 92 Jam, the People Station. 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
1: Whoop, there it is. Whoop, there it is. Whoop, there we are. Whoop, here we are. Whoop, there we are. Hoot and hoot, the lead dog. And comedian Keith Glason, we are down in the bluff. Thank you for those applause over there. Thank you, thank you, thank you. It's an honor to be here. Here's what we got for you. Here's what we got. Hey, get ready for Friday coming to the Delta. Friday and the Delta coming to town. So we got tickets for you. Sir Charles Jones and Mike Clark Jr. We got tickets for you for that. And we got lots of tickets, as you can see here. We're live now, also on our social media page. But we also have tickets, and I don't know how many I got. I hadn't even counted them, but we got a lot of them here. And this is for the day's game down in Pine Bluff. And look, if you are going to the game, what we want you to do is stop by and get you some tickets. If you hadn't gotten your tickets yet, come on by here. We'll get you hooked up. Now, here's where we're located. You should know where it is. The Whispering Knoll. That's where we are. And right now, they're getting people signed up. And it's the Garden of Whispering Knolls. And put this in your GPS to get over here to see us, because we're going to be here until about 1 o'clock today. We'll be here until about 1 o'clock today. As a matter of fact, we're doing free food and everything else. So free food and everything else. So come on by and holler at us, Keith. You also got some tickets, and I'm looking for that address. I'm going to put that in my GPS. But we got that coming up. Yeah, 6812 South Haven.
2: South Hazel.
1: 6812 South Hazel. 6812 South Hazel. That's where we are. And again, we got to hook up with the tickets, Key.
2: Yes, sir. We got Friday night in the Delta. And, of course, like you said, Joe, Sir Charles Jones and Mike Clark Jr. It gets no bigger than that. And then, you know, we can't do nothing with these tickets after a certain time. So you better come get these tickets for the Southern Heritage Classic. We giving away family four-packs. He been ready, dog. We giving away family four-packs, Joe. Family four-packs. But you got to pick them up. You got to come here to pick them up, because we ain't going to bring them to you.
1: And look, we ain't going to be at 1 o'clock. We're going to be gone. So if you out there, you better come on, holler at us. We'll be here again. What's that address again, Keith?
2: What's that address, Billy? Billy that took off.
1: Yeah.
2: But we gonna get. We got you.
1: It's off Hazel Street. Off
2: South Hazel.
1: We'll be here until 1 o'clock. Who the hoo?
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Yo, what up? This is the one and only comedian Jesse McDonald, a.k.a. Mr. I Ain't Drunk, I Just Walked This Way. I listen to Power 92 on the app everywhere I go. You don't believe me? Try it for yourself.

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0: 923 Sounds of KWN. It's called Risk It All. Your boy Stacks in the house. Check it out. We're going right back to the power lines right now with Broadway Joe and Keith Glacian. They're live right now in Pine Bluff. Whispering Garden. It is going on down in the Bluff right now. 6812 South Hazel Street in the Bluff. Get out there and check them out. They got tickets to Friday Night in the Delta featuring Sir Charles Jones, Mike Clark Jr. Plus, he's got tickets going down for Orchestra Noir. Plus, he's got tickets going down for the Southern Heritage Classic. Plus, the this going on today, matter of fact. You can go see Joe and Keith today and go to the game in Memphis. I mean, quick trip over to Memphis, go around, turn around, and come right back to the Bluff. You know what I'm saying? Also, tickets going down for the big game next week. First home game for those Golden Lions taking on Central State University. But right now, we're going to kick it out there live to Joe and Keith. What's going on with it, fellas?
1: We are in Pine Bluff, and we are at the Whispering Gardens Knoll. Open house going on today. We've got free food for you, and you can come on by 6814 Hazel Street. We got them tickets for the Golden Lion game. You're heading to the game, you need some tickets, we got you. And Keith, we got some tickets for a big show that's coming down to Pine Bluff. It's the big Delta event that's coming out Friday night in the Delta.
2: Yes, sir. Friday, September the 25th. So that's a little under 2 weeks away. And we're talking about Friday night in the Delta featuring Sir Charles Jones.
1: It's Friday.
2: It's Friday. Hey. You got to bring Sir Charles on Friday. Come on, Joe. Mike Clark Jr. in the building, plus Big
3: You don't Ben. Like it.
2: Yeah, man.
3: You can keep on stepping.
2: Got Big Set in the building.
1: Cups in the air.
2: Yes, sir. Yes, sir.
1: Yeah.
2: He in a good mood today. Yes, at the Pine Bluff Convention Center, so we got tickets for that. And we got those remaining tickets for the Southern Heritage Classic. But you got to come and get them before 1 o'clock because guess what? The game starts at 6 o'clock. So if you're going to head that way, come sign up for these tickets. But that's the only way we're going to give them to them, Joe.
1: 6814 Hazel's where we are in Pine Bluff. They've got senior base housing. Studio, one bedroom, all utilities paid. They got cable already, laundry paid. Hey, all you got to do is come by and check it out also. All you need to bring with you is an ID and a Social Security card, birth certificate, and proof of income. Hey, and they'll check you out. Hey, that's you out there, you looking for a place to stay? That's where we are today. 6814 Hazel Street. Miss Taggart's in the house. She's hanging out with us. And you come on hang out with us also. We're going to be here again until 1 o'clock, and we got them tickets for you. Lead dog Broadway Joe, comedian Keith Glacian for Power 923 Jams.
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What's up? 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

0: 923 Sounds of Kanye West, Lauryn Hill. It's called I Can't Wait. We're going to go and jump right into it. Of course, they are broadcasting live, and Joe's got the tickets, along with Keith Glason, the Broadway Joe Morning Show's out and about down in Pine Bluff, having a good time. Joe, Keith, Whispering Gardens. What's going on with it, fellas?
1: We are at the Whispering Gardens here in Pine Bluff, and come on by, holler at us. We're going to be hanging out, and we got to congratulate some winners that we've hooked up for some tickets, but we've got more, and your chance to win. And we got tickets to two big events. If you're going to the game, tickets for that, and the tickets for, what do you call it, Friday.
2: Friday night in the Delta, Joe.
1: Yeah.
2: Friday, September the 26th, well, 25th, excuse me. And it's going to be a big night because you know the ladies love Mike Clark Jr. And what else can you say about Sir Charles Jones? Plus, we got Big Set in the building. It's going down and more. And it's not just that. But we most definitely got tickets for that. And then we got the remaining tickets for the Southern Heritage Classic. Of course, UAPB, Alcorn State, rain or shine. It's not going to rain because the weather is beautiful. Come get those remaining tickets because the show, well, it kicks off at 6 p.m. this evening, so we got those tickets, but you got to sign up for them. You got to be in it to win it. Got to come in and sign up for them. But you know the address, 6814 South Hazel Street. Come holler at us. What we got there, Joe?
1: Hey, David. David's going to talk with us a little bit, man, because he's been on the grill cooking out there. Dave, thank you so much, man. You got some good food over there for him, too, if they come down.
3: I sure do. I can't wait to see y'all when y'all get here, man. Y'all come down to 6812, man, and enjoy yourself, man. We got free hot dogs, free hamburgers, sodas, pops, juices, and popsicles for the kids, man. We come to enjoy yourself. If you got somebody in your family that's 55 and up needs somewhere to go, we got a resident for them, man. Come out here, enjoy yourself, and come see what we got for you, man. Appreciate the opportunity and the privilege to even be around people like I'm around today.
1: Thank you so much, buddy. Hey, look here. ID, they need to bring that with you, your Social Security card, your birth certificate, a proof of income. Hey, and they can get you hooked up. And you can get some really good food. And if you're ready for some football, right now, it's going on today in Memphis. If we got your tickets, we've hooked up a few people already. You could be next. Come on by and holler. The lead dog, comedian Keith Glason, live, Power 923. Woo-hoo!
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5: Monday. It's a big winning Monday. And I got your tickets for Side by Side coming to the Rep. We'll also have tickets for the Golden Lions' first home game versus Central State next Saturday. Sir Charles Jones and Mike Clark Jr. coming to town. I got your tickets. And we will have the Little Rock, Jacksonville, Pine Bluff, and the state president of the NAACP coming in on Monday to talk about National Voter Registration Day that's coming up. Tuesday is Ask the Doctor Day, and Dr. Gail Reed Jones will be joining us. It's Prostate Cancer Awareness Month, guys. And Thursday's talk show will feature the Food Truck Festival coming to town, along with Dick Jeter Day coming, and the Big Catch, we going fishing, baby. 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

0: 923, your man Stacks and House. Of course, we are going live. We in the mix right now. We're going live right now. Check in with the lead dog, Broadway Joe and Keith Glason. They are live at Whispering Garden down in Pine Bluff. They are doing a big thing right now. Of course, you got to go by and check it out because Joe's got tickets on all the big events. As a matter of fact, he's so many tickets. I mean, he's got tickets going down for the Southern Heritage Classic, all the Pine Bluff tickets. He's got Sir Charles Jones tickets. He's got tickets going down. Hey, Orchestra Noir. He got a ton of stuff going on. Plus, they got hookups and goodies as well. Joe, Keith, brought with your morning show. We talking about y'all because y'all in the news. What's going on with us, gentlemen?
1: Hey, thanks a lot there, Stack. We are live here at the Whispering Knoll Garden, and we had so many people come by. We're going to call some names here, so give some of these people some tickets, because we're getting ready to leave here in about 30 minutes, so 40 minutes. But Kenya Jackson, she came by and hollers. Come on, Kenya, we got something for you. Come on. She's still here. A lot of people still listening. They said they're coming back. And Terrence Thompson, come on, Terrence, we got something for you. And we got Gary Campbell. Now, here's where we are. Gary Campbell. I want to make sure you get that out. Hey, look, here's where we are. We're at 6814 Hazel. We got tickets for the Golden Lions big game, the Southern Heritage Classic that's going on today. All roads from Pine Bluff, Little Rock, all Southern Arkansas, all of the state. We're going to Memphis today because the day is the day for the big game, the Southern Heritage Classic. You need tickets for the game? We got them here. Come on by and holler at us. And, Keith, we got another big game because it's Friday.
2: It gets no better than Friday,
1: yes, sir,
2: Joe.
1: Friday. Well, Saturday, but the song is Friday.
2: Yeah, the song is Friday, but the event, Friday night in the Delta, and that's Friday, September the 25th, none other than the great, I'm going to put it that way, Sir Charles Jones and the young bull himself, Mike Clark Jr., along with Big Set. Man, it's going down at the Pine Bluff Convention Center.
1: Let me show Big Set some love, man, because they came down ready. I said, man, who you going to see? I'm going to represent Big Set, baby. Big Set, you got a lot of hometown love down here, man. They're coming to see you Friday night in the Delta. We got tickets for you for that, and we got them tickets for the Southern Heritage. But more than anything else, what a great opportunity to come by the Whispering Garden Knoll here at 6814 Hazel down in Pine Bluff. What they can do for you. Hey, they've got senior-based housing and studio one-bedroom apartments and studio apartments, all utilities paid, cable, laundry paid, all that's paid. You want to get in there, man? You're looking for move up from where you're staying now? You want a place to stay? It's open house today. We got free food, so come on by. I said free food. Let me say it one more time. Free food. So come on by and holler at us. Put in the GPS to get here. 6814 Hazel Street in Pine Bluff. We're going to be here for about another 40 minutes. We're going to draw some more names. But if you heard your name call, you got about 40 minutes to get back over here to get your tickets, all right? Because I'm ready for some football. We're heading to Memphis after this. This is the lead dog, Broadway Joe, comedian Cleve Gazin. We're live, 6814 Hazel Street, Pine Bluff. Whispering Gardens Knowles for Power 923 Jams.
3: Yeah. 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

0: 923 Sounds of Sid. Blue June is called Calling. Stacks in the house. Check it out. We're going right back to the power lines right now because the lead dog Broadway Joe, Keith Gleason, the Broadway Joe Morning Show, they're going to Memphis to the game, the Southern Heritage Classic. They're going to the game later today. But you know what? You want to go to the game later today? They've got your tickets live on location. I think Joe still got a few more left, if I'm not mistaken. But they're live right now down in Pine Bluff. Go check them out, of course. Joe, Keith, what's going on with the gentleman?
1: Hey, thanks a lot there, Stack. Yes, we are here. We're at the Whispering Garden Knoll here at 6814 Hazel Street in Pine Bluff. And Keith, you've got some winners. We called some people. They didn't call, get us back. But we got a winner here. She's getting ready to go Friday. Hey,
2: yeah, Joe, she said she wanted to go to the concert. And I'm talking about Keona Jackson. She came and picked up her tickets for Sir Charles Jones and Mike Clark Jr. So she are in the building, and we're still waiting on Gary Campbell and Terrence Thompson. If you don't come get these tickets, we're going to give them to somebody else.
1: Well,
2: dog,
1: we got tickets for the game. If y'all going to the game, we got tickets for you to the game. And anybody else got tickets for the game, we're going to draw here and give some more people a chance to come. Keith, get a couple more if you want to go to the game, because we gave away our two pair of tickets here today for the concert, but we got tickets to the game. So if you want to go to the game, who we got here? We got Teresa Molden, we got Rochelle Sanders, and we got Miss Tiger, who's here with us. Hey, Miss Tiger! She's here with us hanging out. Hey, look, if you want to go, hey, you better come over here and holler at us. Again, we're over at the Whispering Garden Knoll. Bring a great senior project-based housing studio, as well as one bedroom. And all utilities paid. That's it. All utilities paid. And they got cable, laundry. It's all paid. All you need to do, hey, even after we leave, you can still come by. You need to look at the housing again. You're 55 and older, great place for you. All you need is your ID, social security card, birth certificate, and you in there like that there, okay? That's all the information there for it. And I'm ready for some football, Keith.
2: We ready, Joe. We ready. So come get these tickets for Arkansas Pine Bluff, UAPB, of course, and Alcorn State. They kick it off tonight at 6 p.m. at the, Simmons Bank Liberty Bowl, Joe?
1: There you go. There you go. And, hey, we want to let everybody know that we'll be back next week, because the number one cycling event in Arkansas, it is the Tour de Bluff. We'll be back next week early in the morning, but we'll have tickets for UAPB's home game next week here. So, hey, we're just coming to take over the Bluff today. It's the Broadway Joe Morning Show Takeover. We're going to be here for about another 30 minutes, so come on by and holler at us. Who your friend over there, Miss Tiger? What's her name? Let me shout her. Huh?
2: That's Miss Butler.
1: Hey, Miss Butler. Miss Butler.
2: She's at Miss Butler.
1: Also, what's your name? All right, she just won. Teresa come out here to win. All right.
2: She sure did.
1: David, my man David.
2: David on the grill.
1: In the house. David in the house.
2: Grill man David.
1: In the house. Hey, we're going to be back to wrap it up down here. But if you're looking for a place to stay, this is the place. The lead dog, comedian Keith Gleason, live. Power 923 Jams. Hoo to hoo.
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0: 923 Sounds of Mike Clark Jr. Joe's got those tickets to see him live coming to town along with Sir Charles Jones. He's got those joints live on location, plus those last, he may have one pair. I don't know. He may have a pair or two left. I don't know. I know they going to the game, the big Southern Heritage Classic. But right now, they are live down in Pine Bluff, broadcasting live at Whispering Garden. It is going on off Hazel Street down in the Bluff. Tickets to all the big events, you name what you got, is going on. Yo, Joe, Keith, what's going on with it, gentlemen? What's the deal?
1: Thanks a lot there, Stack. Keona Jackson is her name, and she will be putting her cup up in the air.
2: She sure will.
1: With Mike Clark Jr. at that big Delta event that's coming up in a couple of weeks. It's been fun down here with Keith and I, but Keith, what are we going to do with all these damn tickets?
2: Man, if somebody wants some tickets, man.
1: Man, you want to go to the game.
2: You can holler at me. Give me a call, man. We'll give you some of these tickets because we ain't going to do nothing but throw them away.
1: What are we going to do with these tickets?
2: We got some last-minute tickets.
1: Yeah, we told you we had them down here for you. So, hey, if you want to meet us, we're going to be here for about another 10 minutes. So come on by if you're heading to the game today and you hadn't left for Memphis yet and you need some tickets. And there was a couple of people came by and won a couple of tickets, and they needed some more. Hey, come on back. You got about 10 minutes to get over here. Call them over here at the Whispering Garden. Tell them, hey, tell Broadway Joe and Keith to wait a minute. I'm on my way.
2: Hey, Joe, I was going to say, we also got to give a shout-out to Elaine Kitty Fletcher. Remember, she got the tickets
1: all
2: to
1: right.
2: The Southern Heritage Classic.
1: Kitty. All right,
2: so she
1: Kitty.
2: She on the freeway right now, Joe.
1: Yes, sir. She on her way. But, hey, we hooked up quite a few people. I told you we had a lot of tickets for it. I told you we had a lot of tickets. But, look, Keith, we found out a little bit more about the Whispering Garden Knoll. That they've got some newly remodeled units here, and they've just kind of opened this part back up again. And look, if that's you out there, and you are 55 years old, and studio as well as one-bedroom apartments, and listen, this is what I like about it. All utilities paid, cable, laundry paid, all of that. Now look, here's the deal about it. It may not be you. It may be a family member, a loved one, someone that you know that you're trying to help them get into some better housing. The Whispering Knolls is the place. 6814 Hazel Street. Now, we leaving, but they're going to be open today, and they are open during the week. So come on by and holler at them. Again, Keith, how you going to give these folks all these tickets, man?
2: Man, they got my number, Joe. The way they be blowing my number up about tickets, they got my number. If you want some of these last-minute tickets, give me a call. Give me a call. Holler at your boy, and I'll get you some of these tickets to get to the Southern Hills Club.
1: If you in Little Rock, and Keith will meet you coming back. Whatever, we'll meet you. Hey, look, we want to thank everybody that came by, and definitely want to thank the people that are here. And don't forget, we'll be back next week. We'll be back next week. We'll be back in Pine Bluff next week. That's what I said. We'll be back in Pine Bluff next week.
2: For sure.
1: Because next week, it is the Tour de Bluff. It is the largest cycle race in the state of Arkansas, and it happens right here. We're going to be broadcasting live 8 in the morning until 9 in the morning. We're going to get here about 8, but 9
2: we're gonna be
1: in the
2: early.
1: Morning because it starts early. 9 in the morning until 11 o'clock. And look, this is what we got for you. We'll have tickets. The Golden Lions played next week. Central State's coming to town. We'll have tickets for you for that game. That's a game that's going to be here at Golden Lions Stadium, the Simmons Bank Field. And we'll also have tickets for you to put your cups in. Hey! Mike Clark Jr., big set on the big show. And, of course, the man, Sir Charles Jones. The big Delta event that's coming up. We'll have the tickets for you for that. Keith, that's next week.
2: That's next week.
1: Next week, right here at Pine Bluff. We up and out of here at a
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4: Monday. It's a big winning Monday. And I got your tickets for Side by Side coming to the Rep. We'll also have tickets for the Golden Lions first home game versus Central State next Saturday. Sir Charles Jones and Mike Clark Jr. coming to town. I got your tickets. And we will have the Little Rock, Jacksonville, Pine Bluff, and the state president of the NAACP coming in on Monday to talk about National Voter Registration Day that's coming up. Tuesday is Ask the Doctor Day, and Dr. Gail Reed Jones will be joining us. It's Prostate Cancer Awareness Month, guys. And Thursday's talk show will feature the Food Truck Festival coming to town, along with Dick Jeter Day coming, and the Big Catch, we going fishing, baby. 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

I went deaf. 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

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That's when I knew that your heart was scarring. 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

0: 923 Sounds of T.I. Some Marcus Call and Won't. And won't, and won't. But I started to decide, sounds of Trey Day, every day, all day. I don't know if I'm going to go to Memphis for the Southern Heritage Classic. I know Christian say he's going. I know Joe say he's going. I know Keith Glason say he's going. I may just take off and going on over to the Southern Heritage Classic as well. I don't know. You can too, though. But, of course, tickets still available. Go pick those joints up. Check it out. Big Winning Monday, Full Effect. We got tickets going down, of course, for Big Friday Night in the Delta featuring Sir Charles Jones as well as my guy Mike Clark Jr. coming to town, as well as the big tickets for the big Pine Bluff game, the first home game of the season taking on Central State University. It is going on next weekend down in Pine Bluff. We'll be there broadcasting live, matter of fact. But we got tickets all day to Big Winning Monday. So like your box at the big station, of course. And we got a big week because next week we're going to be talking about voter registration next week, because I think he said Tuesday is voter registration day, National Voter Registration Day. So we're not telling you who to vote for. We're not telling you what to vote for. We're just going to make sure we educate you on the new laws that have went into effect, the new changes or whatever, and what you need to know to make your conscious decision to go get out and vote. Please exercise your right to vote. And I always take somebody with you to go vote. Stand in line with somebody you know to go vote. If it's your kids that's of age, take them. Your niece, your nephew, your mama, your daddy, cousin, sister, whatever you got, go to the polls. Your significant other, go to the polls. A friend of yours, go to the polls. Take them with you. And just make sure you research before you go to the polls and vote this coming November. Midterm elections are very important. A lot of things on the ballot. A lot of things on the ballot. So make sure you check it out. But we'll be talking about that all day, all week, matter of fact. I know all day Tuesday for sure. We'll be talking about that. So check it out. Trey is up next. Lock Your Box is the big station. Wraps it up for your man Stack. It's Power 923. All right?
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2: Monday. It's a big winning Monday. And I got your tickets for Side by Side coming to the Rep. We'll also have tickets for the Golden Lions first home game versus Central State next Saturday. Sir Charles Jones and Mike Clark Jr. coming to town. I got your tickets. And we will have the Little Rock, Jacksonville, Pine Bluff, and the state president of the NAACP coming in on Monday to talk about National Voter Registration Day that's coming up. Tuesday is Ask the Doctor Day, and Dr. Gail Reed Jones will be joining us. It's Prostate Cancer Awareness Month, guys. And Thursday's talk show will feature the Food Truck Festival coming to town, along with Dick Jeter Day coming, and the Big Catch, we going fishing, baby, and the Delta Expo for free shopping. 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
1: Yeah. Yeah, yeah. Oh, yeah, yeah. Oh, you know, I just be getting out my body sometimes. It's just matching up to my aesthetics, but you know what I'm saying? Motherfuckers don't even be appreciating it. It's cool.

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3: Whoa, whoa, whoa, whoa, whoa, whoa.
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Yo, what up? This is the one and only comedian Jesse McDonald, a.k.a. Mr. I Ain't Drunk, I Just Walked This Way. 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You don't believe me? Try it for yourself.

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0: Monday. It's a big winning Monday. And I got your tickets for Side by Side coming to the Rep. We'll also have tickets for the Golden Lions' first home game versus Central State next Saturday. Sir Charles Jones and Mike Clark Jr. coming to town. I got your tickets. And we will have the Little Rock, Jacksonville, Pine Bluff, and the state president of the NAACP coming in on Monday to talk about National Voter Registration Day that's coming up. Tuesday is Ask the Doctor Day, and Dr. Gail Reed Jones will be joining us. It's Prostate Cancer Awareness Month, guys. And Thursday's talk show will feature the Food Truck Festival coming to town, along with Dick Jeter Day coming, and the Big Catch, we going fishing, baby. 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

0: Monday. It's a big winning Monday. And I got your tickets for Side by Side coming to the Rep. We'll also have tickets for the Golden Lions' first home game versus Central State next Saturday. Sir Charles Jones and Mike Clark Jr. coming to town. I got your tickets. And we will have the Little Rock, Jacksonville, Pine Bluff, and the state president of the NAACP coming in on Monday to talk about National Voter Registration Day that's coming up. Tuesday is Ask the Doctor Day, and Dr. Gail Reed Jones will be joining us. It's Prostate Cancer Awareness Month, guys. And Thursday's talk show will feature the Food Truck Festival coming to town, along with Dick Jeter Day coming, and the Big Catch, we going fishing, baby, and the Delta Expo for free shopping. It all starts bright and early, Monday, with Pastor Mulberry on an inspirational message, comedian Keith Gleason, and the lead dog, Broadway Joe, live, local, interactive on the Broadway Joe Morning Show. Hoodie-hoo!
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Ooh. Yeah.

What's up? 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
1: Hey, what's good, y'all? 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

0: T.I.P. and Summer Walker, and Won't, your man Trey Day. Hope you're having a great weekend. Unfortunately, fall not here quite yet. Temperatures right around 100 degrees today and through the week before. Hopefully, a little 10-degree cool down or so will hit us next weekend. Speaking of next weekend, Pine Bluff is going to be jumping. Blues concert Friday night at the Convention Center with the Delta Expo, and Saturday, another UAPB home game. We'll give you tickets for both this big winning Monday on Power 92 Jams.
1: Monday. It's a big winning Monday, and I got your tickets for Side by Side coming to the Rep. We'll also have tickets for the Golden Lions' first home game versus Central State next Saturday. Sir Charles Jones and Mike Clark Jr. coming to town. I got your tickets, and we will have the Little Rock, Jacksonville, Pine Bluff, and the state president of the NAACP coming in on Monday to talk about National Voter Registration Day that's coming up. Tuesday is Ask the Doctor Day, and Dr. Gail Reed Jones will be joining us. It's Prostate Cancer Awareness Month, guys. And Thursday's talk show will feature the Food Truck Festival coming to town, along with Dick Jeter Day coming, and the Big Catch, we going fishing, baby. 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

Drake elimination, fake intimidation. Take a minute, take a deep breath, have a little bit of patience. Drizzy, you amazing, you the inspiration. You set the bar for the next generation. You Neo in the Matrix, these just Nemo in the ocean. Small fish making kids feel emotion. Using you for promotion, true words have never been spoken. Wanna see written me on a t-shirt like I'm Hulk Hogan. I appreciate the fans rocking with me, this is really just a small token. Really with a visionary, only reason I ain't got a girl and I ain't getting married, cause I'm really out here filling up the itinerary till I'm 6 feet in a cemetery. Bulletproof door so heavy, got me rolling around like a dignitary. Funny how it's only that are waiting on a boy's obituary. Cause if I die, it's these that become the sole beneficiary. And what the f are they gonna do with it? Had a girls up at 29 on stage twerking with a dictionary. Guilt trips, not church trips when it's cold out here in February. Cause right now, shorty parachuting like she flying for the military. This girl face so pretty, I can only think of. Yeah.

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You can catch me every morning on the Broadway Joe Morning Show, Monday through Friday, 6 to 9. But you can also catch me on the app at power923.com.

What up, fam? This your boy, Big Sit. The essence of a woman, oh, she ain't got it. You know, whenever I'm in the city, I'm tuned in to Power 92 Jam, the People Station. Be sure to go and download the app for me.

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0: legacy. 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Trey Day sliding to the side so CT Sight can come through, rip a roof, loosen a tooth. 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
2: Monday. It's a big winning Monday. And I got your tickets for Side by Side coming to the Rep. We'll also have tickets for the Golden Lions' first home game versus Central State next Saturday. Sir Charles Jones and Mike Clark Jr. coming to town. I got your tickets. And we will have the Little Rock, Jacksonville, Pine Bluff, and the state president of the NAACP coming in on Monday to talk about National Voter Registration Day that's coming up. Tuesday is Ask the Doctor Day, and Dr. Gail Reed Jones will be joining us. It's Prostate Cancer Awareness Month, guys. And Thursday's talk show will feature the Food Truck Festival coming to town, along with Dick Jeter Day coming, and the Big Catch, we going fishing, baby. 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

0: Monday. It's a big winning Monday. And I got your tickets for Side by Side coming to the Rep. We'll also have tickets for the Golden Lions' first home game versus Central State next Saturday. Sir Charles Jones and Mike Clark Jr. coming to town. I got your tickets. And we will have the Little Rock, Jacksonville, Pine Bluff, and the state president of the NAACP coming in on Monday to talk about National Voter Registration Day that's coming up. Tuesday is Ask the Doctor Day, and Dr. Gail Reed Jones will be joining us. It's Prostate Cancer Awareness Month, guys. And Thursday's talk show will feature the Food Truck Festival coming to town, along with Dick Jeter Day coming, and the Big Catch, we going fishing, baby, and the Delta Expo for free shopping. It all starts bright and early, Monday, with Pastor Mulberry and an inspirational message, comedian Keith Gleason, and the lead dog, Broadway Joe, live, local, interactive on the Broadway Joe Morning Show. Hoodie-hoo!
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